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3: Yeah. 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
2: Oh, but tena if you didn't swear, what's so who nipa? 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
3: Now, that's the sea chat to
2: Papa, me say. Radio, no, sir, want to radio a juman as ya tembia be a mistake, winning the papa, come say. Radio a juman, no more mooty, no controversy as in the woman a year day.
3: A
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3: And then I said, so there,
2: green and white.
3: Filling station, I painted the green and white. If you swam and run about, I copy him a hinkrono.
2: More
3: answer, I would do a hinkrono.
2: Who wants to have filling station? Nibi, a yabako,
3: then back up it.
2: I will plan
3: a green and white.
2: A yazen.
3: Now, if you cross what a bedew in any fossil.
2: More,
3: yes, sir.
2: And Ufri, you swam and run about to a
3: bedew in
2: any fossil. Now, Ufri offense and everybody a bedew in Sabunkum.
3: Okay.
2: 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Na ka mwa so wo betena wo fin so kam papa so wo betena wo fin so kam so wo betena ahinkro kam
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0: 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Reverend Bidia Kondadi, I'm watching. Their uncle, Aurora Douglas Thompson. Brenner Susan Menchie Kumasi Kwada so SD Hospital Nechi Nami Bura if you crupa we more sorry. Be in with D for one Didi or Jabai. 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A Yakwada so SD Hospital Nechi. 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Kwenye so chiasa for Medina. Mammy Becky, Mefia, Sofu Kwame, Sofu Penini, a Jase, Marus, a wooden yame, Nanum, an intimi abidi a kohina, a chemeti for what for the swinina, Reno Aslo, Russia Sibia, Ovie, this is your drama, Fuswayan, a Kayanum, Patuchi, where by me didn't call.
1: As the hospital let you are. Joy Chapra, what dear Maya? 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What dear mind? Me woo, which my dear Pia went to me and Wawa. 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Who are you? What do you uncle so? Who person who took wine? Who paid you maybe? Who can and Samia Jewahun, Baba, or what finance who in Yakun? I buy 4 hours, and to we be beer and ye. What do you want to share? Now when Yaminam, what dear mind, Tamia who soft for so, Ebermanes we ye, and went to see a hey ye, Nichianamon. Where a counselor and a brother and a yawada and upon on sea copper new renuncia if you had die and was not someone and ya brokra. She should joy chapra or dear mine time will suffer a dan on no quad so as your hospital natural wa this honorable store now or betcher with Tamia will suffer. 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
1: ah ulisa Oh, the award you did it.
0: Ben Yibuno.
1: Oh, the award you did
0: it. What's a two power to two power? Could not be before.
1: Yeah,
0: you did this more than
1: one hour car to
0: one. This is because they exercise. Qua
1: or the exercise.
0: We cry the bubble.
1: We see the bubble. I don't use the other day.
0: We be so cry a gujia collateral.
1: Sanity.
0: We need the four.
1: It would the other day.
0: We be a default.
1: Who would the other day?
0: We did it.
1: Why are they? I mean, she has.
0: It's me so cast.
1: I'm a fairy. Me trust a yachuma. A power bread. Casson could be a two bear beer. No, we are genuine. If you said, Sabby, you want to be a no. What do you say?
0: You must say, Cra. This way, you change and say, Fidel.
1: Sabbat, you do by now come and could be a moa. We know we are genuine. If Sabby, dear Nancy, what can I say? 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

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I'll pay Mr. Mpono and we a pa. I didn't cause we have a crass so. 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And Uncle Ura Douglas Thompson. Alpha and Omega Uncle. I look around, I'm selling to an obey. I said, Radia Homo Dean. I am with Chef of your. I'm done, see, but now I patrap a new site. I'm going to be my set. I'm former Deputy Ashanti Regional Minister. Wiley Joanna appear Jumo. And I permit you on a pay. So, you know, nearby Mama Tema, a late Panty's wife. My name is so who you are, my neighbor. So, champagne come for you. You should be champagne and Michel on a pay or Cordia Peja. You should see the Colestina no pay. I'm going to switch your money. 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Master Sully, we are dressmaker. 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

0: 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We are crowning him. We are crying aloud and giving to God the praise of our salvation. 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We are crying out this morning. We are crying out this morning. We are giving to God the praise of our salvation. 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We are crying out, giving to God the praise of our salvation. Yes, erade oni yen edini ye anopay so na homo bro ena akra yen ama ye kra edaso etias. Yeah, we are crying out, giving to God the praise of our salvation and our pain. So yes, share at the end of the
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0: We are receiving all your gifts today. Near the tomb, Pong, Akoya name, Abrun Yanko Ponsa mobile and channel. Eradungo and Shumay, na enye Juma, we are Brabo, more Yesu Dimonti. Amen. 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
1: Luke chapter 16, I'm reading from verse 9 to 13. 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I tell you, make friends for yourselves by means of this honest wealth, so that when it is gone, they may welcome you into the eternal homes. Whoever is faithful in a very little is faithful also in much. And whoever is dishonest in a very little is dishonest also in much. If then you have not been faithful with the dishonest wealth, who will entrust to you the true riches? And if you have not been faithful with what belongs to another, who will give you what is your own? No slave can serve two masters, for a slave will either hate the one and love the other, or be devoted to the one and despise the other. You cannot serve God and wealth. You cannot serve God and wealth. You cannot serve God and wealth. This is the word of the Lord. 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word of the Lord this morning. Let's hear the word of the Lord. Revelation chapter 2 verse 10. Do not fear what you are about to suffer. Beware. The devil is about to throw some of you into prison so that you may be tested. And for 10 days you will have affliction. Be faithful until death. And I will give you the crown of life. Be faithful until death. And I will give you the crown of life. This is the word of the Lord. Mami kenchi noa. 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The reason why God wants us to be faithful is because he is first faithful. 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
2: 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And then, yeah, some of the money, I just see any war of Ghana, you know, and TNT, near Faso, near Sakrayagri, na Omano, and Sisa, with the Massey, the Charming Papa, Safu 99, or I'm one of Prasso, meaning a mere man.
3: Amen. Yankopo on Shra, your funnest caller. Hello, good morning.
4: Hello.
3: Okay, it's your one of
4: it.
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3: Jeremy, I'm doing the same movie.
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3: Dick. Yakopo onshra amal yanope. Your fun escola. Hello, good morning.
4: Good morning, Pastor Jolly.
3: Me patch first, Auntie Mansa. Okay.
4: Papa.
3: Patch it what of pay.
4: Papa me can you show the Nissan Pad Debbie Brother Napa? 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A more day, who never more day, whom one more day. Let me head back and some patch a Debbie Napa. 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
3: That's right, that's right Yakupo isha
4: Anisha mopa
3: Amen, amen Christian Yakupo Nshra on a pay my mate for your love and support all the time. Hello. Yakupo Nshra. Hello.
4: Into me and you cry, ah, my Yamia, you didn't know the air. Or sit with you and me, or you know, for Uriato. And I see you come. Again, I'll go to the other mouth. Into all my will, if you look at me, it will be the any I can. The whole battery, we had the bed sitting on the watch, Papa. And here we send you back money here before. 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
3: amen
4: amen
3: yakopo nshra mama yakopo nshra your father's caller. Hello, good morning.
5: Good morning, Pastor Jerry.
3: Ofaya oni. Okay,
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3: okay, yeah, so yeah, that's enough pain. So, Yankopo, Unshra, am I? Yes, sir.
6: I just link an open
3: and counsel.
6: Happy birthday.
3: Thank you,
6: Now, in moving to the ground, and will bore off in all affairs of your life. One catcher, me a catcher, see a Daniel. In a mere domestic, see my saddle represent everything. Meaning, I almost ran a foot you. Ah, only pastor, a apostle general, but the tree of a fitting, you see. Papa, and quite dear, a president, a pastor, like Michel, and okay.
7: 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Let Senna Fata, so we can't assemble gospel, and the tree. 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
3: Amen. 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
10: 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Kill you, Pacho, with Jack Chester. 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
3: Amen.
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9: Hello.
3: 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Yeah, your friend in ABC has
0: the abo remote.
3: Hallelujah.
9: Ah, you know, I know who's like. I come to the Mabon.
0: Over. Dear.
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0: 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66 66 66 66 66 66 66 66 66 66 66 66 66
3: 0247 66 33 33 33 0247 66 66 33 33 33 33.
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3: That's right. Cake no.
0: And a cake in a woman who rock. Cake in a bee a benku.
3: Aha.
0: And a terrible
3: cake.
0: A bee see a deer who.
3: That's right.
0: Aha. And you send the bar not quite a first way.
3: The cake in a bay and a year.
0: Yeah, yeah. To be so, I'm a modern as of the Sunday obedient gift on the diaba.
3: That's right.
0: Quasimini. All this while since 2018.
3: Yes.
0: I remember when I went to South Africa. Me buy and I know best started Jumawa. She say I can't crabby na 10 years.
3: I won multimedia.
0: Nti say and a Jumana way and so as some bopa. Nti a tier for near for me GD is a radia for passenger so I shrepy dear my nti baby at say ye sendi bibina okay cup boom na at least. We bear 2 billion crabia.
3: Glory be to God.
0: Then go there to
3: yes, a tier for the
0: crab. Come to my ye. Auntie, Mummy and Yanis are nine shinya men, William. 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

That's right, Onyame Adom. 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So he am a ye to me at TSA. Isha 1045 FM at a Japon DNA. Adomara kwa.

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0: That's right. 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He came from nothing. Na yemfa and to us on the pay. So we came from nothing, but in Shankasa for Radesi, I am strong and a patient.

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Yes, yeah, yeah, sorry, so now I can't cast your bonus in a bre, a buy and chain. Okay, Insha 1045 FM. Hey, Rade, and I.

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4: He's over 80 something years. So be my one tree of them there, a first answer will be there. But they will come. We are a raho, we are a issue, we are a charge. And so then they, in I say, I'm going to say, I'm going to say, I'm going to say, I'm going to say, I'm going to say, I'm going to say, I'm going to say, I'm going to say, I'm going to say, I'm going to say, I'm going to say, I'm going to say, I'm going to say, I'm going to say, I'm going to say, I'm going to say, I'm going to say, I'm going to say,
0: ni ABY Edisa Nkomoyi na kane asante bante bo soafo eye Simon Osemensa wono so chese de si ewo mo se wo mo di yawo woni ntum se chema wo ntum ntum ebetumi akoda fiase emfia duo no nanso na nani sode hu se wo beba bege dwom tenani ama MPP amanyoku ne de wo se gusuo gina ba bi egina se yo boade ne pe ese chema wo ntum ebedi party nani ma ebeba mpepepe
4: the lawyers better.
5: Mm-hmm.
4: Because I'm coming in a bill of legal implications. So the lawyers file appeal. No more apply for stay of execution on your convicted criminal. That's what you have to understand. And to be not there, appeal will be seen. Even after appeal, no crown or the right to go to the Supreme Court. You see, the legal process has not been exhausted. And every from Supreme Court to plan, assume that you mean for some, now over the right origin. And see, the whole legal process is not terminated. So we are doing anything. You need to say no to me, my national chairman. For now, you know. And then what I'm telling all of us as politicians, Mister,

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1: 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I am not a different kakra at the Kwarana. Na impimpino, ye took of fun crying you a bushi. Edomo ever bought black stars and send it. It bleeds his arm to Samanyo. A copper and then buy it. Derek Lamptey, which one of all players in India? Kofa, I'm going to go for Jeffrey Shop at Nibai. Even Uchwadu, any some other players are, Hans Adusapi, your own number three, number four, which said your mobile gun, a man of Bobo Blasters mine. Say, Ushe performance now, I am a Filipino. Performance on Krano, at the mother countries, is different from the Nyawasi. The Emane Basa, and he said, and Grana, your warm of which you know, semi cano, a more orientation or mentalist is different. And I feel you know, I never quite sound so a boy beam a culture.
0: Na kobi enekse mo no oyeye no no wasan edeto so ese ebi wo no ma enye se gan hase na kwada ye wo no ha ye wanyini e wasa dwoma chede no enye papa wo anase munye dru wo se mu wadru pa na toda bia 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
1: Say, oh, my friend is a beer, men for play with say, Naki Williams. And Naki, I won't know Spain, yet the whole new year, I won't know ye, Titan, no Nadia. Say, even quite Nifrigan and the choir cry, and you know, the culture environment, any Bibiano, a Spanish, to make I Brabia, Ghana, ye Kofa. A Avangant as a coach, Edinburgh, Ghana. Oko Yenaki, Eku Huno, or Bilbao, Saint Combe Busiak and Magana. But before I have that time, I'm going to catch and say, or you're more Spanish than Kenyan. Because the reason being that you will know all the culture, yes, Spanish culture, the BBI, you know, Spanish environment in the final scene, say.
0: Ena uti nsebu nuti ina kinini ni ya niko William Sosha akansie yomu nina esi bako boma Ghana bako boma Spain ushe mwade mwona enyepe yetisi mwante nso ni Ghana fobidi nkoboni yebisa se sabusha saani yoma ya diyo Ghana niya oboma ubima hii eni diyo oboma Ghana no wamu mwande mwono diene masincho eba mwono yeti nsebu
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3: 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No, they are a quality no end. Shadan Nistro to say, Fancy Bia, Nico Williams, on his overall spinner, the quality of the players around him, no, a very high. It's a bit elevated on a sunny gameplay by Naki Williams. No, so Bagan Hana, the players are more than one. I almost mean Shadan one papa.
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5: 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A maintaining and Kasai Community Bank. What products be to say salary account, current account, savings account, or say be krawusika nenya hun simho. 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
20: 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Nasano Yeno, a Societe General Ghana. Omo Megalon, Societe General Ghana Megalon. No, I buy Jamawana, Ajibusunia Ketchia, and the one swapping over here. 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I was sort of da, what you be seeing our son's superior Kaho, and I must swap, Oma Homijibremo, Branny and Wow, a Wadi Hianimo, a Busuni Sadehono, school fees, a Fiam Punzio, a Chuman Kanko, and Nitia Kaho, but you be seeing Moju, raise the Fomboko, yes, open swap, at TB anymore, Abbebwa, and my brother. 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
3: 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One Ago Limited. I won't make him buy a charm and as will be a soul. And penny for Kaya, ya moa. Yes, killer beer, obeu lie show. And unti, Bon Ago Limited. I won't make him buy a di a dry, your friend set last show. Abba, and kumo, a moan in one time. And some crunsu, tafre, sakasaka, and tetia. And moa who do be a emma when he and cow them. Sukua who do dormitories, kitchen, toilet, so be a moa moa a hobia. I draw a friend and sell last show. Last show, Kua and a quitter pump punch from Kua, Uspra, Tricky and Wamoano Emma Wamobeta free a drone. Ash, you almost say, Wunsaka last show is such as Bakua. For mixing, and so 1 liter bottle, also copim sabanani. First spray, Udemo, Babia Moamoani will be a Womasi Ebersi, Saupe, last show, Ibia to have for the trip. My Mushop will be a tongue so close on Tafre, and Wamoan and Rubia. Say a supermarket, Sabu so for the chemical shop. Gonna have another beer.
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0: And we are glad to be alive. 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The progress is still a positive one. Just keep going. As the Bible reminds us, Galatians 6 verse number 9, let us not become weary in doing good, for at the proper time, we will reap a harvest if we do not give up. Don't give up. Welcome once again to your most authoritative morning show in Ashanti and beyond. Crowe Monson from now till 9:30. It's all about issues of national interest. Ya transidi and semu ekuye ho. Ghana hon semu mun komoni ebedi anopei. Midin di perima Kofi Dawson. Timi frem ya kokoa. And then same pinu adegu apronsu ebedi mun komo. HIV cases ne kosru o memu. Hon semu te sen. Di ene ye ni ye. Anopei. Ebedi nkomo pi. And the worrying trend ye youth noa. And affect your movie brand anopei. Ebedi nkomo. Sanso and a KJT ya face two sen semu no so. The sentencing of Chairman Wun to me. After that, he be a national service. And once in Simu, now for your DNA course, who in your own coma, a bidia on a jet chatter, your quine soon, Sam to say, and a conongon and portable. And over because one obey, it is a bit chatter on the action penny for Agnes. So I be demon comopi, one insure 104.5, your number one account radio station. Once again, me din the Berima Kofi Dawson. Timi from Yakokoa. And a special happy birthday to Sokoban Fatilo. I don't pay your birthday boy, no no. Yeah, special one to him. Woman who can't go to cry. Nah, oh no, birthday, you'll be a bonus or better there. Yeah. What's your name, too? But you know, Babna, my chain. Bibia boko de.
1: Ewrade adom. Enkwa wo ho. Eti enida so so wo ho.
0: Enida so wo ho ya. Enkwa wo we de na isade nyina. Enkwa na wa de.
1: Yes, yes, yes. Fatilo on the bed de no din say. No, din how many times?
0: We prepare.
1: Hey. Just say we prepare. Multiple birthdays.
0: Multiple.
1: Anyway.
0: See wo na ne sa wo no.
1: Eh, interesting go be. Eh, say wo kan say
0: mo. 21st. Yeah.
1: Yeah. Say mo. Na we dey chronom kwai no so ho no.
0: Yeah.
1: Chronom kwai no so be say penny for some form in show.
0: Yeah.
1: Na patching kakra. Un say kwai no.
0: Sure.
1: Yeah, mo patch kwai no kakra. Na nyem mo trouble. At least can fast so keke.
0: Eh, en same pi.
1: Keke. Te say mo eh, and e be what just say. The airport run about on. Go be you be do be do hona omu omu de eyi ko tali
0: e na no yoma beye ba bia nai ho no atu abanti ko kai no
1: de wo kai no de mu try wo kai no aside to mama san ko hobi mo do bi san say dem pa material be no mo de say adwuma no
0: right
1: yesterday omo e productive hours e ya na e wisi traffic tin
0: ye be ba ho nyina ye be ba be din ko mo akire wa kwan ho nsem nyina ho nti kwabra my weather
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0: right
1: ensu be go ho no nti ya so
0: now
1: so say nti ho so be sere or no boss that is sere no o dey on for any mehwe so say nti ho asma ye kan baller no ye be sere no so no ni nua bi na te ho a kan ye ne dey ye be sere no
0: right thank you very much governor tinshra 104.5 obisi am your mental health on crew moon 7 to us quickly now face okoban fatilo abetranse ye ba isi anamedi abetwa shira face okoban fatilo di agree moon 7 no aka

0: Alright, Insura 104.5. Your mental health on Crowe Moon 70 to us with Yama Vegatem. 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
1: yeah.
0: Some of them say contract say your birthday no. Your birthday bomu say 10 years.
1: Okay.
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0: Ah,
1: did you catch
0: the dog? 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
1: Oh, okay.
0: Then you na abe feeling na neka.
1: Eduani ni na neka. 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

0: Alright, tonight for Nishira 104.5 and a pay man as we see a metina say na a good munsema mabo bwano and an a pay medinina edibro dimensions. We are premium sports. We are birthday edition. Is an anonymous me birthday. Intend number two from Brio. Unse my ramika crash on. And some of those will be blast us and coma. Everyone must say Sansuna Santicoreco. And one of my pieces in a movie as here. Medimus and Semina at the Bremenum. Empty and Semin can't just a misrow. Empty home fiber and a total bonus to say who a bona perform. And Penifosum and can't just as you know. About 200 megabytes per second, you know, a 299 Ghana cities. 300 megabytes, you know. I have 444 Ghana cities and of 500 megabytes, you know, and 999 Ghana cities. Nessa Bonnie, I tell you, swap. We about your M10 fiber number, Brazosha movies, sir. Would you turn on so intimate, sir? And up a beer, making sure. So we break fast on Ebe Milu. As I say, running around, you will mean a vitamin D. As some of my straw, I'm a funny question, making sure. Send a breakfast on a Milu. Now be beyond so intimate, fine. Intimate M for M manom. Mention seven, I say, and for three former blasters, a strike. I ran to from a Prince Togo. Now Prince Togo say, coach from a Carlos Cruz Obiaka and a Jumani from a Papano de B or say Jumano or Penina from a Carlos Cruz no, on to me and your Jumano. Then go to Abrantia, you're from a Prince Togo.
1: I don't think say we obey to near do baby.
2: No. Me, they can sign, they can maintain him though. It's okay. But me, dear, I don't think say we obey to near do baby.
1: A waste of time, man. And what's ever keeping me?
2: We are going back to the same system now.
1: If you America say right now, the human eye, they are mass.
2: The man is why no starting now.
1: What I say, no more you draft football. No, now you boys are a bit make keep you. I had a good transition. I have a national team. Say, and blast and look, I say, second team, who will be Abishimwa? Why? What I say? By still be more time, no, we were there. The system of grassroots now, make.
0: And now I have a tell for Prince Togo and our tennis canoe. Na former Blasters player open here for Augustine Ahenfo I say no maybe say nti and Ghana football no and also so entimi enko nanim
3: I think that there's so much lobbying going on as we speak, but people don't want to accept it's a sanity. Uka ka ye say yes sanity. It's a sanity. Then I said the beer ye see bano yen pen say back look at your own tea. Yeah green say yeah, currently me feel say there are so many things that echo so I was saying in the area of selection, how a bit we are position team no nina factors are affected. And here one factor. Another factor can be said, your federation, your the league, but where we are now, I mean, quite you can make South Africa. South Africa almost suffer, no more PSL. I'm a PSL.
0: So blasters in Chetu be as a lobbying cacrebi and so at me at ya. Na Mamus of Combius with the Sia and Nipano, one for Woody and Mo. Mamus of Chamum with Saint Jeff Messerawa, Bajina confirmation of Bibian Sintia fine. In a better name was I see ye. Bibia fine. Na Enra, the Blackers of Ghana, Elbow friendly game. Unumse and Tibia 26 July. Now we have come to a match in Africa, say, oh, Morocco. Name and Shabby Sanson at Tanzania. And so, Antiman Shabby now, I'm a coach. And your opinion, your friend came last. I say, oh, in a game, about Bomu Yepa. Our preparation almost all year, Torres Afcon, you go to opinion, your friend came last.
4: No, it's going to be an important game for us in the preparation for the tournament, of course. To look at details, to be better. We know that we have many players that have been off-season for a little bit. So it's I said after the game that every passing exercise, every possession matters for us because we need more touches on the ball because they have been away from the football for a while. But the good thing is that we will have some time now. We will have the Malawi game. We will have another week of training. So I think that we will be ready for the VAFCON.
0: And no air to the Edema the Black Cross have gone up in front of Kim Lass. And now what's in the canon for the mayor? Now, in front of the Fantablos Kumasa Sante, Kotokoenua, and our priest is in the first year or Adakojache. na mu yetwini kakra na yenko te voice ni kakra coach arreka tinkla opening is the bi na de mi nkumo ho e bi eno ma ku na nim no na ma kumo na se record boys ni two training games for no na eno so so enye ize kra
5: start just give you a basics all right first training session so we're not looking to kill you yet today all right that's the rest of the week we'll kill you but not today because obviously with a goalkeeper coach you're working there for do you understand okay obviously I will be assessing and we'll see how many sets we can actually achieve
0: I know I a coach Erma Santi Kotoko Pina from Eric Tinkler and our turn can WB United and Tabia and I'm also I'm qualify at Ghana Premier League no I'm ever see a kind of in a see you Erma Mo a opinion from Richard in Tojan you have so far so good you know preparation at the same at the WB United I want to play in Bia then go to Richard in Tojan
6: Well, I think it's a preparation you go so recruitment in you go so for now 6 to 7 players there you need me aka say you conclude on bibia yankopon ya aduma 30 a preseason ewo sunyane ana set chimu amu ba kon then if you are you be a lot of friendly matches senior in your year when you finish you be bo super cup until you start a preseason ya boy on send be super cup on so you need me aka bo ni
0: ano e see you edema be united up in front of Richard in Tojan and now what's in a canal and some of that will be name of a man and sure near financial 930 and we'll be covered your phone in a single year not yet in share power sports Juma Jenny Casipano at him at a Benami Cordier and there 21st July and I'm in quantum meeting birthday no Mr. Kofi Dumfe young as your news editor and a minimum or two number team or two number team and I mean one city cry and come Ezans on your opinion, Cassia Pa. And to Mr. Kofi Dumfe, happy birthday to you. Samson America Sammy Cinema, Patrick Mboma, Ewa Juke, Abrochimemu, and Eobe.
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3: Oh, he man, adding. Me nua ba me say. Me pesi me ne bi ato ne me busia di akodwari o. Ani se me twetwe me ni san so me hu de me tom.
4: Anyway, there say what we dey. King Dave Investment Limited. Akofa Camille Shah Gel every Europe abrochi memu abaga na adwaman so ha. Se say de enu a no bi adware. Na me say e ye natural selection ti empower we dey. Ano so enam inti wu mia kakra bia na pu ahuro say puka puka puka.
3: Hey, Mama Camille, Camille Shah Gel no Jimmy.
4: Same catcher will say Camille Shah Gel dear a ye natural selection.
3: We de minia bachere me baby a minya biato.
4: Camille Shah Gel so dear a boo a jam my so babia. Woka babia ye ton samina whoopen ye biato. So whoopen a dodon swear to a freaking Dave Investment Limited. It was 0243-744-855. 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Camille Shah Gel ana a ye natural selection. Fessi a babia and mofra into min kohu. Hydroquinone bi anso eni samne yi mo FDA agye adwadie nkra to yi atum.
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9: 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And then so eye Iria Kofi Edu Domfe and the birthday eye the editor for multimedia Kumasi Inshra Love FM and opaying so eye the birthday happy birthday and commander Kwanstrom Kosokra na Jeffrey are we set a bit me Ayana okay and he a special happy birthday to him. Iria Kofi Edu Domfe, a editor, a multimedia in Shra Love FM, and your birthday, special happy birthday. 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Ema wa happy birthday Okrupun Shao na onye ukesima unkwa tintinya unwadi ewumene ena unya 5 years. 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Efua adepa kote dedu yakon ena wo Axe Media student. And no, you know, happy birthday, and your birthday, special one to you, Adepa. If we are Adepa, happy birthday, Mamaya of FOE Lotteries Tech Junction, also your birthday. 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Okropun Shawa, Wodano Supa, na Oma Unquatentia, Wadi Wumi, Dawakuma Subian, so Emremun Fama, Pa, Mamiya of FOE Lotteries Tech Junction. Special happy birthday to you. Today in history, Eden and the way a chi, Yedinina, Ebro, Anope, Adrian Pahinekufi, Mensa, Atrasi, Edebro.

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1: na de na edemu ha
0: get rid of corruption. I'm not saying that nobody should appreciate the work that you are doing, but when you make it a condition, somebody should give you some money before you perform your duties. I've known Carson for quite some time. I was Commissioner of Internal Revenue. And the announced video confirmed the fears I've had for quite some time. Look at yourself. I want to talk very frankly to you. Somebody joins customs. 2-3 years, the person is putting up a building. The person owns a car. In what organization will it take you 3 years to build? And it is not the exception. It is the rule. Very often, my Minister for Finance is worried about the fiscal gap that we have. And your duty is to collect, to display transparency in the way you operate.
1: Aha. Na bra mi hu saa we no video no kai mi bibi. Ko prof. 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And truly. Eye no kre se manfo kwa ban mu a enche. Na ochen obi a waye adwuma be 100 years.
2: Na no say time.
1: Pronon kwa. But nyamin fani crazy.
2: Ame.
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2: Of course.
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1: 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Thank you very much. Inshra 104.5. Today in history. And now, wadini nina abre, fantastic one over there. 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Professor Fifi, Atta Mills nensem no eho no no wo kai no a de na wo be kai afa no asumdwie hine ye fre no asumdwie hine okasa minuanom ai ninuanom sa na ya kai bibi but let me repeat f we de no fo de no ma me ya fo yi lottery stake junction Eddie and Michelle Faneto, so mommy. Happy birthday to her. Special one. Mommy, of FOE Lottery Stake Junction. And Opey, you're my happy birthday. Very beautiful lady. My happy birthday. Special friend of you or seen the name, no per se ye decoded. And you know, and yeah, envelope din or so my happy birthday. Special one pan what the mouth. And then JC Kweku Frimpong, Kweku Flick, Bathmouth Preparatory School, Obuasi. You are 5 years today. JC. a small small boy no happy happy birthday to you okropo nkosua inshallah o papa so do pa na onkosua ma onkwatentia ahode wum na bibia enko yie mfa ma pa jessica kweku frempom kweku flick happy happy birthday
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6: Kasa me boss, Mr. Kennedy champion and Madam Ofe Belinda, the CEO of Kennedy
1: Digital Satellite.
6: And that I'm gonna pay me chow pussy. 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

0: 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No. Mix of two. Still making a total of 20. Na, the attorney said, Obe dial *713*27#. *713*27#. Na, Odiako. You must scratch card. Na, number was no Fako code. Na, my boy. And so, beat me a winnie. About 200,000 Ghana cities. 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Promo Niguswa. 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NLIGR2. 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Yeah, Bejo Supa, Koja Farmers, Minka, Koja Pro Code, Nodi Biaba, Tipa, any Pepuni, and a bit to us, a charcoal toothpaste in the so, a Buana, Ma, was singing if it are coming off, it was sino etimia, one day as well. 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Oh, be in your way. Said the TBM, Wabamu. Yes, sir. Any pay, can't get down your me. Come on.
1: Can get that when you're missing. Fantino can on a place. Interesting, man. Bobby,
0: say,
1: it's near about one who are blueprint DNA.
0: Mm-hmm.
1: Say, Mumrabi Biaba to the Kama. Say, Biawe and Kata, same you person to Kaya and I be at this blueprint DNA. In your class of Saint Haya,
0: right?
1: Or from 0547-113-957. We are Kama, Kama, Kama, Kama, Kama. Blueprint DNA or say Ghana's DNA and paternity testing experts. I'm on a rural bank PLC, so
0: right.
1: Say banking. Okay, banking. I had the banking. I a cono essence. One more a product debris, or more a commercial loans or modema. And into Pijma, Upis Kebiashi with Jumkana. 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You need actually VVIP as of a bar stamina. Yes, I'm room, room, a share so a book, a tafu and a BBN 0208-007254 and a 0243-270734.
0: Right, thank you, Kwajo.
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0: Oh, yeah, dear.
1: 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Yeah, Baron Sodia Niaba.
0: And our bar. Be young could be a Yabas Niabas.
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1: 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What chances numbers? See it me who say wase me see na yiye ka no say ya transfer and machines ya transfer ko nipa du kra edin mu a. It still with the system I'll be to me identify DVLA ni ade no wo nyina wo those data na obetumi afine because ya name won wan say HD san
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1: of course not only a leader
0: yeah.
1: but a father too
0: yeah.
1: yes. because advice or debe mao and he always want to see you progress everything away be in fact on say me ba foforo na etwi right three news na namba ya namba na me kone ade o encourage me no you can do better
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3: 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That's right.
0: Na onya okay
1: is a fantastic man.
3: Yes.
1: Come on.
3: Yes.
1: Ne ntata na adriegu.
3: I you say chat to me boy. Say also the ejali sit one say. What piano?
1: Na ne aye dia say wa wani twa.
3: Ai. Ai. Ko we coded.
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3: And so you do file, eh?
0: ba me tina wi as me hu se social fani pada
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6: Era Akwasi Ade Odike, founder and leader, Union Government, and then in the Chichen Komono. Yami Adome Bezeshi Ebi Mwai.
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6: Medasi.
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6: Wow, medasi pi. All right.
2: I wish you all the best.
1: Thank you very much.
2: You have handled the situation perfectly.
1: Thank you very much.
2: Very sensible, very, very sensible questions.
1: Thank you.
2: On top of issues, knowledgeable, very, very interesting.
1: Thank you.
2: A great social person.
1: Thank you.
2: What is your name?
1: Berrymore Kofi Dawson.
2: Berrymore Kofi Dawson.
1: Yeah.
2: Bravo. God bless you.
1: Thank you. I wish you all the best. Thank you very much.
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1: come on
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4: 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Abusuya, you're live on Facebook. It sounds like you're live on YouTube. You can join us now for Yendrindrine Omeihu. And there are so many issues, in fact, air pressing our system nimu currently. But, se ushe nipa, ewu, ushe nipa, currently, omu, anu a thing. 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
5: winter buses motorcycles and other vehicles a bypass road project initiated years ago under the SY John Ajikunkufo administration remains uncompleted found Heavy vehicular traffic congestion holds up motorists in traffic who are forced to spend several hours in traffic. Residents say the development has contributed to pedestrian knockdowns as a result of the constant gridlock.
6: Traffic ni pa eku mo kwanongo ani oduma se no. 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
7: very unfortunate e talk about people too we are talk about famous ya bevre ni punto ni timima temesa ban se kufu ado e be ba pass okwonu wa e chiro mai ezomu ya motimi anwe na okoye te sra ba se sra
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9: Major road in Asantia Chum Central, and in Asantia Chum Central in particular, what is happening, I will say this boldly, I don't trust the leaders over here.
1: Oh yeah! 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
1: See, because what just say? 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
2: Yes.
1: Ghana yeni system bi ebe supportu quadam.
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2: Mm-hmm.
1: System no eni mu ebi a dema e uomu ni eshiri mkuwa.
2: Yeah.
1: Death trap. We are aware by mobile politicians. Wow. No mebi chemko. 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Quoi, mena?
2: Coffee, very sad. Very sad. Oh, here, Enra. On a peu crime, Mena America, say, Enra, video bi here. Chronom crying or so honom.
1: Yeah.
2: Just a small portion of the road.
1: Yeah,
2: what say, Enka, Yehena, Yetitem Kakra. Said a bear car bit my fast so easily.
1: Yeah.
2: Na Enra. Casa air continue. Casa twam nenim. Na a choke na che traffic. Now when you began, no, you pay attention to details. And then man shut down fire. I had to say, "Bia, I say, nyame na ye, into no. Bia, wait some." But you cast a work, a juma. So Bia, a juma. Over it. So you cast Bia, a juma. And you a hodia, what be a juma no. And ne a meredo draw, what be a juma no. And ne chile juma crowd be. So in Ghana, we say that we pretend to be working. And government pretends also to be paying us. It's here yeah, productivity. But we enter saying share down share. And nema be we and nema say ya and nema emma productivity and kosro. And this is one of the things. Emma productivity and kosro. Because yeah, mathematics kra. Say me free kumasi. Nan say be a me quite just so. Me quite just so me fan say me the be 30 minutes and I could be free kumasi do it just so. But enam quiet and yentino. Me the 1 hour and I said 2 hours and a quite just how many minutes have I added? Simadu Rosa na media kan ho. Se wo se me koba emprenua. 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And which sometimes eya na eya transport eya operators no. 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Because ye try to ho say wo di fuel na fuel say na ekwa di aba. Ebi kra obedru kra mpo na say ebro so a wo ka wo na kra mpo be san so kra say charge wo. Enti ya ho pepra wo bepre wo nya sales ni so a problem wo ho. So all these things compounding. Now they are so as you debate with 20 pounds. So now pressure, no cobra. Obi who are now if you feel to attack that king crane from Kumasi to Accra between 250 and 270 kilometers. Now you had 5 hours.
1: Serious.
2: Ah, adding. And then who? And then you cry 5 hours in Kampo and so. And Broso. And you ask yourself, say, a day pa.
1: Ofori.
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1: yeah is it more than that
0: sure
1: and
0: that was the reason for the bypass na say say problem ni nyina na say out of that figure no 548 na omo ye affected no emu 28 there so omo dan ankasa na yadwire gu dia kan ni nyina ye afuo e hono say stretch no e kokofo
1: yeah,
0: a moment to do
2: a conversation.
0: Enti no ka contractor no ko fujo bu ni de. Ene ya no se ko ba se.
1: Yeah.
0: Se yetua farmers no. Ene omo fio ho no a anko be ko site.
1: Mhm.
0: Ondo already so ko site. Wa call 2 times ama. Oni se any pay na twashe no so anko mo send ni ema.
2: Because
0: we don't have
1: compensation.
0: Compensation. Compensation. Compensation. Compensation. Compensation. Compensation. Compensation. Compensation. Compensation. Compensation. Compensation. Compensation. Compensation. Compensation. Compensation. Compensation.
2: Compensation.
0: Compensation. Compensation. Compensation. Compensation.
1: Nti aban the road minister no ene Kofi Job enye that agreement say bia one ne be call normal compensate
0: say onu Kofi Job ndo onu contractor na dia man but the government ne na so
2: say na so dey so
1: but Kofi Job ba call am ya pam
0: no wa ba wa call am ya pam no any time so o dey match o ye na jo so o see kwano so a o ba beto ahye ne so a send ne ma because omo say omo nye yan compensate o man am patesika o say dem a omo no yan fa ma omo because e bi kokofo o
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0: kono mo nye congested
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1: na say those ones no so kra no it will attract compensations a hodo so okwan
0: because
1: bi nimo so farm say na yi so okwan mu omo atwitwa dia so yafo yi dwini ade nyina no and so say we no da ho na e yesi kasem as I said earlier ni nyina compensation yes
0: kasem
1: e ti no once we know air available air drum pempenso obi god they allowed Kofi Job to work am we drum pempenso akaka kra bi ni
0: ewie because bridges near the aden unse kwan wo
1: ya bridges
0: near the aden dey
1: why you ni nyina
0: say say nka dia kana ni say patches kakra bi ni kotala odi gusu but in kofo ni say if they are not compensated
1: akaka kra
0: o man kwan man nya adwuma no then we ni eja we yinim say kuma sen kra kwan it affect our economy we need jar to ho
2: yanwini ho
0: kwakoye fofo because of say me nyamen oh I mean
2: yanwini ho
1: goodness me
2: na politicians no refi say they didn't know about almost a desire in the money they didn't know about desire in because all person ko ban tem e didn't tra me say time wasting tra
0: akokwa say edu e benanda e konongu dwada
1: yeah
0: ifie da e konongu dwada me kwata konongu nya say 2 days na me hu say e chipa ba ene from Sunday to the following the bia
1: and go fu bia omo ene ya twetwe nkomo no kire se accident kire se si ho de ene ya obeda ho se woni obi wo area ho de ene ya obeda ho de se tomatoes de ene de no almost see a numre, almost as yes or more ban.
2: Yeah, oh, my country,
1: a bit chess, almost see one or pa, be car one more that time, a be drianajo.
0: Because what's serious? An alternative route to the baby, alternative route to the house.
2: Yes, a Konongo township, no, because a year mining community, no. Oh, yeah, mining community, I'll call Takwa, Konongo, Nomis Adana, or more quiny and Tiantia and Kittinkitty, fear, because of almost just mentality omo dey eyin say say we are chromophobia say utisu chromwa be bia be fa no be yedin because e kwen no e fear anti omo shada no be yenisa e ti we konongo kwen na won say atia we even town roads nyina exiting kitisa but be bia we've come of age
0: we kwen na say president kufo ba ye no na o ye say obe
1: realization
0: na ba mu kra ye eye kakra amma konongo asetena edin pa
1: eye serious but quickly mamin me lines no na many a chief winning Komokakra. I just want to have your experience on Accra Kumasi Highway. Wa Ufri Kumasi Akwa Accra, Ufri Utiens, Ufri Baby, and Ufri Accra, Abba Kumasi. Let's have your experience. Baby, I hear any other areas I want to identify. Say, I very worrying. Am I on Accra Kumasi Highway? No, my entry train Komona owns opinion. Yen share no pay will show you so. 0322 0835 81 835 82 835 83 because Accra Kumasi there. And Pimpy, you know, don't want to hear this work on here. But we're experiencing it to say, let's have a discussion right now. 0322 0835 81 835 82 835 83. We are driving in. What has been the experience so far? Yeninkomo, hello.
3: Over.
1: Minya.
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1: All right, I'm sorry, Angel.
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1: That's it.
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1: 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Hello.
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1: Right, Kwedu.
4: You're a member of MDP Media Patriots. I'm going to show you, you'll be. Now, I'm going to ask you, Media. To say, you know, bypass, man, you're going to go for Adam. And Adam, go on, you know. To say, I'm going to say, it's also do a petrol, man. It's all doing, go quiet, it's a bank of opium. It's an accident in Tennessee, as in the media, like the wedding or the double room. Saka pa ne ka be tia de ye se de wu bi acha o nti ma se o ma panyi ni bi fu si na o ye no onya ni anya kokko ayi kono wo de no ye tie se fi wu na kono wo se de ata ma se aba ye lo mama ma mi kono bi mlo bi na mi ga o
1: me da se hello
5: hello good morning
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5: bodi atu ga na akoma so amodo ye if he said, I can find the Akoka. When I'm so rich, me walk, okay, so be true. But then, Benny, the iron penny fool. They say, me say, who can so to crime any sad papa in the air? Who better can I say, bet you not the alcohol means you inquire you. If you know, I do it, dear, move on to my small moment, the way they hear you. And you'll be our mark with you, Missy Kaya, you know, where you're here or mine.
1: Sure. That's it. Right, hello. Hello.
6: I don't remember. I love you, Abuasi.
1: All right, member. You too.
6: But you, sir, I don't want to do my contract.
1: Sir, under Nana Dodanko Kufuado, bypass.
6: There may be minimum is a car. I want to plan. Nothing, I'm here. 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There was a movie, and there's a queer phone number to woman. 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
1: 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Okay. Thank you very much. 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
7: Agogo abi bia bokode.
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7: E wonu aketwa Idris ni. So bo parliament obo ase.
1: All right.
7: Incoming deputy communication officer of West West.
1: Right. 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Eh
7: agogo.
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7: Yenyi na efa ya ho. 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
1: All right, thank you very much. Hello.
7: Yes, sir.
1: Minya.
7: How are you?
1: Bra.
7: How are you?
1: I don't know who
7: you are. Who are you? Yeah, I'm going to go to
1: the
7: hospital. Okay. I'm going to go to the hospital. I'm going to go to the hospital. Now, I'm going to go to the hospital. I'm going to go to the hospital. I'm going to go to the hospital. Because I'm going to go to the hospital. Nyan ke depo ba ku wa nyan ke peyin na da no so bana oba parliament bi ya no akokwa na me bua
1: mhm
7: 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A quantity of Mushan and Mississippi Bianca say, I crack one day, die young and send it back to quiet. By this time, I pop for Granua. Okay, yes, it's a 2 day and a quanaka. I'm sorry about it. It's a simple for a mother of me and a commander of us. I just said that.
1: Okay, Mamma Fabe, four more calls. Hello?
9: Hello?
1: Mammy, would
9: you?
1: Right. Mammy into you.
9: Yo, it's a bit of a crab business. Ghana, Kacha, let's say. You bring your policy, sir. You pass in the senior passing. So, I mean, yeah, you know, to move. A say, yeah, a summer, Angola, and Kiriman Kacha. It's a bit of a crab because it's a mess. Some mamma fire and you pass in the senior year when you pass in the senior year. Who shall my final power shash and who bore mine who brapa? Oh, my uncle, you know, look at you. Your mom said, yeah, what one in the baby called J.J. Lawrence Sankasa. I was always saying, you know, at first I said, I'm politics, swimming by and saying, hey, we are one, Debbie, I'm YA. To the message, I'm crying, one day, hey, oh, so, we don't want to know that. What we will, any officer, to the message, we get a commission.
1: All right. Let us say, hello.
10: Hello. I cook away.
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1: right thank you very much these are concerns from my Ghana fool on the Accra Kumasi highway Ovori
0: just 1 minute
1: yes
0: my Ghana highway authority
1: right
0: Ghana highway authority right. Right. Right.
1: Yeah
0: nipa umi affected in oma document obia
1: obia
0: din
1: dey
0: wolusu ni bibia oma document ni nyina enti nya dey say obia onka ho eka ho and obia o council yin a film
1: legitimate people na nobody wosu
0: oma document to obia profile dey o say dem maw ama parties ni nyina dey affected in farmers no and ni omo down ho no and ni highway for ni nyina ati asese sika sen and you say dem dey aka ni say Abai no beti ase no releases kan e di amount
1: that's fine and because there's no other argument be na doubt say omo e wall list na so no enye omo a because omo prepare ni nyina dada
0: opinionly there's no beat omo ase so these are the people that need to be compensated
12: that's right
1: that's good but agona to domi abra I talked about it yesterday and ene ehunsem no ese mesa twin panifu adwini si so this is agona to domi abra ofinsu road bridge no esremo death trap oba facebook be hwede ewo hoya enya de a ese fata ade we kro mo de aye na ku jan no mo de abo ho no this is not ade ye danger signal bia mo bia because edura nwumra wo hunu edua no obi donfu obi
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1: 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very much important mamin ko ahoma no so na me Daniel Otuo a champion director of operations central market traders traders no air plan is on be demonstration on Kumasi KJT phase 2 no project na as a konkon ho no Otuo machi
12: Pa ya jao.
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1: 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But several months any yehu anamotu bia what is actually happening there na ekoso ho
12: afa na pele mechia central market project ifa egufi ni ya race course na omo maka eh no kure on say ye trade demonstration may ni take a demonstration na happening for fraye so central market you know say nko budget mu kura omo ne beka critical project critical project on offer yeah how critical project now from me June July August will be ready so you know it must say sorry man yeah man and said that yeah you would be any so what kind of correct say yeah I know you're better since the overcasting be a beer and you know correct number fuck up maybe about any panel them so you know it's now the idea you can atemni di akore we yamfa wo debi and I say yeah press conference no so I'm go for maybe be chi ho say eh e mta bo trema mahama na de be papa ya ta de atra ho o say o hwe kase mu a 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
12: oh offer baby anyway dangerous na wi akwa timu tan ade na afata wi ase we dey say ya do me yeye
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12: offer your local bus stores
1: and
12: 35 associations
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13: spices for and the child provisions for no or must some dinner eh yes it will be so what the name of the cooking you know say it says oh yeah you two years apa it's a boy yeah the and you be the politics there say you can't politics am abosuma yeye na be before me abosuma say we na come to come o ma ye baby bye o yawo and man abasa
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1: right kwabena o bi bi san
2: o so
13: ya ta
2: na de say
13: that's
2: all we go. Sure. Say that we see count 7. I say, information pa, but the I say, who person who can share. You say, who say, who met me the 1 year. But you have projects on Facebook. Project, uh-huh. Say, they compare phase one. They compare phase one. I say, you say, 1 year now, what can you say, I drew him for day in Tina, my original success, 1 year, who met me the way.
13: Ofa. So far.
2: Uh-huh.
13: All my matches in the way, too. Oma market baby as to be si oma market yin ana no so na den ana sa de na make say less than a year no ana me nje gukota center wo sha proud no nje even toilet me say so gukota center no nje ma hook up with abawo ana me nje gukota center so ofa ntje say ana me yagu hoyi ah yes da so yi say da so ada guwa na say expire and now be gara na say ancha e hwan photo if the bunny had your madness for indeed. And then my fitness, I'm going to go to the center, concert for worship war. Never in the war. Of an opposite than a woosisha, not with the war. I don't know what I say.
2: Eddie, can I can't say also on the back contract for until I'm going to be a dream.
13: Of a security and your mini mean to mean can't watch him.
2: But by the motu, the unim.
13: Your motuia minim. Nya contractor.
2: Obo figure bi.
13: Yo komisa contractor.
2: So obo figure bi sisi a. For obo figure bi sisi.
13: Oh, I know yes, car abanda dane de ma. E free so no.
2: Okay.
13: 2024 June mno. Ochia ma contractor no. And say any yin ehun. Mm. Aha.
2: Okay.
1: Right. Odwo.
13: That boss.
1: Abain penny vote you. Regional minister to you. Omo aka nyina to you. Then I'll gather him.
13: Papa. 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
13: Hmm. 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
1: Right.
13: Roman Panini. You say, yeah, for me, say, and say, I'm afraid, Bruni, I'm from Mufri, I'm from Mua.
1: I'm from Mua.
13: You also Mote Mono Musia Candia Mocano. No, but they move from Omo, move from Omo. And I want him to be a problem. Okay? Premium, they didn't know. Phase one, no. The Canada Fidelity. And he can't control our bank.
1: Hmm.
13: Premium of Ghana cities. If you abandon this, I don't know how much it's going to be. I'm from a contract or no?
1: Na is a premium a free here for?
13: Oh, sir, you will see. Can you hear phase one? No.
1: Mm-hmm.
13: Scout chairman government, you know.
1: Mm-hmm.
13: Not so. Yeah, I'm a yard.
1: Mm-hmm.
13: Oh, that's so. Honestly, you will see.
1: Yeah. mebisa sɛ motua sika bi wosɛ mu antua
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14: it e je ka kira man se sika na da ho
1: okay
14: na so o se enna ho mi nwu dia ho le de ni bele baro
1: okay otu thank you very much ye da sia no pe all right. Central market ready for motion. You must be able to complete project. Aka and one more at 22. So plan demonstration. No, one more just by August ending. Or more anti radio. And I just said, yeah, because no more bond training. Kakra ni idea. But I don't know so far. And once I'm not going to be updates. No, I say, Emma clearly. MBA.
2: Yeah.
1: Said yeah, neko suwa siwa contracts no yeah. Yinti they should update us na yehu. Another problem I woho yeah, HIV infections no so kostropa na then neko fa we nyina but technical director Ghana AIDS Commission Dr. Fred Nana Puku ewa homane so doc. Good morning.
15: Good morning.
1: Apo mu yade.
15: Yeah,
1: da ukropon ase. HIV AIDS ehun sem no yenka ne HIV infections are ecosri because ya de no amu na ebe ye AIDS no na infections ya ecosri e de pa na akote bayira homa mu a e ma ye hu de ye hu ni
15: HIV na here no e wo hono se e da ho e wo Ghana in Kenya ya creating it to us but in this every day we are every year we are you become a binya bi a why a mini bi or why no mako titi
16: in Shiraya fan
15: no yenka yen
1: no kia yan wama onesu kakirama ye
15: aha yo
1: okay
15: yen kia yen
1: mm-hmm.
15: Can you be to me to a CFR? And I say, I feel beer with you, piano. A bean, you be a bit of a crazy. But in this 2025 figures, I say, 2025, Nipa more than 13,951 in your HIV.
1: Mm.
15: Oh, 2025.
1: Wow.
15: Oh, just say, you know, yeah, trend, you know, for the past 5 years, from 2020 to now, you know, above from Kakra. But, you know, just say, you know,
1: But those costro difference, you know, from the previous year, no, you saying?
15: Ana make us say, Osha trend now, by 5 years me from 2020, ever to this year, total new infections no, aba from Kakra, but a big can a can, they say no, kufuni na mo bi. Ghana, yeah, about 337,000 and over.
1: 337,000.
15: Yes.
1: There's a hundred and something now. Yeah, drew half a million, right?
15: Yes.
1: Wow.
15: 337,435. Our HIV, our Ghana.
1: Wow.
15: Yeah.
1: But Osha age groups now, I mean any region no breakdown no pa ni jina kesi and age group no so ye fa my
15: yo Okay, total number is one. Greater Accra, a Gina Hapan.
1: Greater Accra.
15: A tossing menu, Ashanti Rising.
1: Mm-hmm.
15: And then I'm about your friend is Easty. I get a hurry.
1: Wow.
15: Push a group in the side. A one would be. Mabunu will be 15 to 24 years. Mokuna 2025 now. It was 3,835.
1: Wow.
15: It represented about 26.3% of all the new infections.
1: 15 to 24 years.
15: 15 to 24.
1: Wow.
15: Okay, your friend is saying 50 plus no I'm sure you all age groups,
1: But baby, a jina can see a pano, a 15 to 24. No.
15: A jina 15 to 24.
1: Wow.
15: And even 50 plus, I'm sure you all
1: Honor so I was Roka Kra.
15: Honor so we are there 3,000. Over 3,000. Omunya HIV.
1: Wow. But
15: within 1 year, 2025.
1: But say who shemwa DNA contributed to that particular infection or age group 15 to 24, and it's a 50 to 60, I can say increment no a was roka crano. I mean DNA contributed to Sadian.
15: Right. HIV said the Maya in ya transmission, the phone transmission for obinian or the mana about 80% in a year in them. So we need of Bali Bema Bishia and Abema Libana Bishia.
1: Mm-hmm.
15: Most of it, 8 out of 10 every in them is transmitted by sexually.
1: It's a weird old bill now. No, this year. Or better,
15: some free. The air force was there. Who comes back? We showed you. Oh, shed a bill. Oh, you should condone. They say, you win it. In some room, me. I we are now called the and as you say, so we to carry power so for 10 years, 15 years. Now, Nisa, who are powers now.
1: Nurse, yama honey clerk a cradock. Nurse, will be better to me and your HIV nibi for 10 years. Now, Nisa, more one won't move.
15: On test, oh, no.
1: It just a what test it. Aqua hospital are testing and answer what to kids are testing.
15: Yes,
1: Oh, okay.
15: Yeah, a woman part of a better HIV status, at least. Because a sister can be, because let me say, you look for your honor, the whole kind of home, yeah, the local for Shia, and every year, is at least a sort of one. Now show it on the stage. But you will be a tell you don't want a count of 4 PM. And you won't even show you about twice a year.
1: Nez, we be our multiple partners.
15: Yeah.
1: And you need Papa, I could pay me net.
15: Now, we look for activity, you know, so.
1: Maybe I will, Fabia.
15: Every 6 months, we are
1: so tested. So, we'll test every 6 months, we are. na dia ne man krofo nye willing so on be testi because I say said the woke ebi no mo nya we kra so mu obi na dia ne man krofo on feel free so on be timi testi
15: yes several factors one of the first crap on the say ebi mo feel say on the other HIV in Nigeria because on the old thing yeah
1: mo feel so on the untimi nya HIV okay
15: you say well the other issue is say ebi so offer say o court say mo say o nya HIV no money discrimination say ebe ebe train such on say o ye ni pa born say be say no o nya HIV ebi so current the difference between HIV and AIDS no nti obi o HIV proper say o AIDS na ye de bi it is stigma and discrimination, fear of that. A friend is saying, this is what I said, minimum and I'm self-stigma, the meaning of something I'm old. I did.
1: But so far testing no e free ana e TSK bi and kits no kra mo de testing no is it available anywhere obetumi akọ check e ana se ehun sem te sen na bia obi nsu obi a de ne de akire as a commission.
15: Thank you so much. Test no e 3D HIV test no is free.
1: E free
15: everywhere patchwan.
1: Okay.
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15: 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I'm on by Yama. The Oakwood Intensive Hospital. Some more community. The Oakwood Z.
1: Tafo.
15: Anywhere. This is a private. You know, just a beer. And you're moving on a beer. Or more. But they are supposed to do it. But most of them also have.
1: Ain't it just a polyclinics, and only health centers, and only hospitals, and only free?
15: Only free.
1: Okay.
15: In fact, yeah, encourage you say every entry point of the facility, they are HIV testing. So, for example, now we can say, yeah, we could treat malaria. The technical support unit.
1: Our regional coordinating council.
15: Council. Yes.
1: Across the country. The region via.
15: Region via. Okay.
1: On the mouth for free.
15: On the mouth for free.
1: Okay.
15: And a facility to do so. On the mouth for free. But warning. And yet. Yeah.
1: Is it. Ode kakrebi. Yeah. Na.
15: A program. Okay.
1: Okay.
15: But also, especially men,
18: said the same way, I am prepared to call your son. The good way I am prepared to call hospital now.
1: Right.
18: So now, the back from our question, can I be more aware at the
1: moment? What check what day?
18: What check what day? Instructions for all. Yes, I will give you sick, think it is a place that a chat and with the end of the own chat. Yeah, if I would treat you, could do ever a view or if anything, the banner.
1: Okay. I bet
18: yes. All different languages now. I bet you.
1: Okay. My last but one question I may be saw on is treatment once yet to say nru no ho e kwa trickakra. And ru benum no as a hon e yedni. And donor fund in eba and the support no so e kofem. How are you managing as a commission?
18: Thank you so much. So it's a different year. But in general, the knowledge is over.
1: Okay.
18: Last year, they say, a stock level now, a was central medical stock, any some of the regional medical stores. Apart from what they say, below the standard
1: requirement.
18: I am more than my ability. The temperature and the Minister of Health, National Aid Control Program, they said, a shortage in the money.
1: Okay.
18: It is a very effective.
1: Okay.
18: In fact, a man is very strong. The next person.
1: Okay.
18: Treatment will be very
1: effective. Wow.
18: People because they need to do anything. Fine. But we can vouch for it. I don't know. And I mean to vouch the side effects of.
1: And also the Baba.
18: But at least we know the game himself. So far, it's my essay. It's me, I see.
1: Okay.
18: And I wish my essay is when I have some
1: more. Then I
18: bear when I have more day.
1: Okay. Right. Finally, ada na mo campaign eco fm sir because kani no na ye timonka obehwe Ghana National AIDS Commission na ene nam framam on the traditional media platforms obehwe no it's not on abc why not more ye campaign why I said this time around we don't see that
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1: But at least unim se baabi a no yewo apa be na ejina mu brane a wo bo mu a ebi a obi abete ese wa ba kumase no wa ba nhira efem a enda baabi a wa kon kran ebi a aha so ada you know

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2: 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My catch was a wedding ring, you know, baby. I will turn on here, papa, papa. Engagement ring, you know, necklace, the other two, Kumukuma, Dianone, the other two, and Sunny, the other show, soon, about life, you know, papa party, the Dura Premium Jewelry Shop, and also do any trip. And cry, Ajigano, first floor, Golden Building, Dining Hua, Puma Fuel Station, Ajigano, Quina Soho, and Ubehu Omo, Kumase, and so Ahunjo. 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
3: right medas over
4: yeah
3: and gomotwetwe no na ye wote ye nyina no do you have anything to say?
4: Yes, a fa Ghana is commission. I think say unsay USA donor funding. I think say Trump administration or
3: yeah.
4: I didn't say we're here
3: for where he funding.
4: Nah, unsay Papa na wanene kasano.
3: Yeah,
4: like very matured.
3: Yeah, mm-hmm.
4: And unsay tech or more technocrats. No, when they are speaking, best on best sound the politics.
3: Yeah, uncommitted.
4: Yeah. Yeah. Uncommitted. Yeah. Ha. Until they said they were canon. Until one way or the other, Ghana as a nation, I was say buy no sign. You know, finance minister, you see a sign, a pe kwan fufra, ye be pe funding. Just as it were, say, ye bit media, aye mwe juma. Because, unse na u bisan about the range of ages, you know. Unse, between 15, 20, 24,
2: productive ages.
4: Productive age, you know. Ena, sadde na so, ene omu wasa ati bie ni mo. Inti, e wase ya se inhiya, e ma gana bain. Which it should be part of our plan, say, en kwa dano, e hu de ubono. De ubono e bua pa au. Because then I will can there be a bones of better TV beer, if it is not on, it's not in.
3: At least no.
4: A kinipa, CBB say, oh,
3: yeah.
4: But when it is off our screens, oh, TV soon, radio soon, tell me beer. We are this, and it's an
2: every grass or bomboa.
4: Like if unse nipa, nipa is like, hi, I'm yadi and say, BBC anyway. But me there be a kebab was, he must hearing and hearing bring a fit.
3: Mm-hmm.
4: Oti, did you know, Mutia soon ever? Into there be an oteno. Ebe bo hu se e bibi se e wo ho.
3: Yeah.
4: But I dey back question striking me some boom hu kese pa ne se o se e mo ne betima wo ho
3: for 10 years.
4: For 10 years.
3: One test
2: year. 10 years.
4: One test year. Na e no so ya ho me te se e hu pa.
3: E no dey say.
4: Na papa e akoko ni papa my backo. Na aswear obe wa lady backo. E na eja after counseling ni bibi am no. E wo so mo koye testing no.
3: Yeah.
4: Papa ne se o se e Eda, me tu kwa nima kwa si ye mhu bipa. Iti ni testi no so, awa ye nama so.
2: Wabrum.
4: O kano kwa wase ma. But, adende anha me kwa testi ya.
2: Ube ubi.
4: Me ubi.
2: Ay.
4: Iti, o ye ya an.
2: Wanye.
4: Wanye.
3: Yeah.
4: So, aha. But at least, you know, we should know our status.
3: Yeah.
4: Na wa mhu kwa abeti me ede, eti mi dia faso. Because, okay. E yade ya hume tisem, e yade ni ya, e woye hu paa. Say you're tenatena ho a we wan we betimi ahye abusu ase o.
2: Oh yes.
4: Betimi aba bi papa betimi akofa aba.
2: That's right.
4: Na ewerewre mu akoma me wa konkwada na enema bebre. E wo se
2: esipen.
4: E besipen. 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Ye mabunu ni se se ba bi wiase do a. And Kwadaba, Mofan said, no, that's for non sexes.
3: And that's like
4: any idea won't be out.
2: Christian,
3: I said,
4: oh,
3: they just use
4: you
3: it.
4: You talk about me who 18, 14, 15, not like me day 2 way.

0: like me. So because of me, no, me
1: need date. The person chairs, I mean,
0: I die. In the
1: primary school, you know. Getting, I'm a boy.
2: The guy.
0: I have a fair corner. Be. I say, not the money. Be.
1: Ocean crew, maybe a guy.
0: Ah,
1: governor. Crew, maybe a guy.
2: We guy.
1: Okay. Anyone know? All right. So, Mommy Eve. Say HIV AIDS is real, but so is hope. To everyone living with HIV, stay strong, take your medication as prescribed, and never give up. You are valued, and you can live a long, healthy, and meaningful life. Okay, thank you. Once them said dog so can who asem and you know who be a new no so home bit me the amount. No what me ano mwa be mamwa wanu kra ano brona kofem. Ma at a point no, the chances so bit me the amu binukra no ebe kofem. Ah se bi at me akati. Let's take notes. Get tested. Tested ne no one the way boss and Serena Kwasi Frimpon Manson or si senior, if you care to know, the farmers and landowners have not been have not even received a compensation for the land and properties from whoever is responsible to date. Same second issue, no bypassing issue, no should be by Mystic Wonder, they be by Felix Upon, and then Obido Photos. Kumasi Accra Road has killed more people in Ghana than all the diseases and sicknesses have killed. Augustine Kwekubuafo says, where the Second Chance Church is. Has been there for okay many years now as Ghana. Okay, Piaga Mahama and his NDC should be very careful. Power will change very soon in 2029. Time no day, Breno, any for time no day.

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It's Robin Yabiato. 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And the 31st of this month, yeah, and to ensure terms and conditions apply. Hisense, a showroom in the door, so East Legon, SMN at Chibotam Mall, North Industrial Area, Accra, Opera Square. I feel be PMO Kumasi, Kumasi City Mall, Kumasi, Edum Kumasi, Edum Post Office, Kumasi Tafo, Kumasi Tano, so Manke Simon, so yeah, Takwa, Obuasi, Kofodia, Hohoi, showrooms in the door, so call us on 0302-55-0000 amount televisions, refrigerators, chest freezers, air conditioners, laser TVs, ahodo, gas cookers, washing machines, ninja smartphones, air high sense. 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

0: Kedu guys and Ovin Zaboaso. 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Oh, Methodist Hospital. 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Onye Busuyani Yina Mechiramo. And Ope. Good morning. 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Angel Yirenchi, aka Obofo. 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Onsu tie din din din. Matisse Ope, chairman for Nshiae Su Constituency for the NDC. Yeah. Angel Yirenchi. Yeah. Nshiae Su Constituency 26. And now some kitwa kra. Service before self. Wonderful. A very fantastic guy. Yeah. Leave a mark, make no just exist. Action. Wake up now or never. Insure Power Sports in a bawa kwem. Asdan koma team ni nyina. Like this. This be the time. Do you want to say? I'm not saying Professor Joshua Labi. Kind of hope out, but who said any brain or no, or concern here and feel when PM and ask him get well.
1: So, or what one who?
0: Hey, Enra na may share ni video be na youth no, na and ask him get well. Only me Bruno, Utre, a grow, Moody, and the ice and on so the Niji sports who pass. So, I think, sir. He's now trying to resonate
1: yes,
0: with the youth.
1: Yes,
0: and
1: yes.
0: Very positive sign.
1: Tell for Omokon.
0: NDCD, you know. And also, December, baby.
1: And easy. To one of my CSR.
0: And yes, I'm
1: getting to it. We need TRS, yes. We're here, Juano.
0: That was the honor. So, as a Oyako Contino.
1: Okay, the color, no, because I'm
0: the color. The compression.
1: Emmanuel, yeah. The
0: color,
1: no, yeah.
0: Color,
1: no.
0: Kala no dem NDC Brunei.
1: What is it?
0: Eddie, kabla yako,
1: yako. Mini papi na madafu bine wa Scotland.
0: Okay.
1: Modesta. Okay. Scotland, UK. Ne, na woda.
0: Okay.
1: Modesta. Okay. Happy birthday to you.
0: All right.
1: We're a former student Christian Service.
0: Service University. Wonderful.
1: And we wish you happy birthday.
0: Right.
1: Abna. Happy birthday.
0: Right. Happy birthday to you. And the one is Sokoban Munan is celebrating.
1: That's right.
0: Once again, bro, Sokoban Fatilo.
1: Yes.
0: Yamin Shawa Wadano so.
1: Obeche process.
0: See what the canny in Ash. I wish I cry. Yamin Adoma Bessie. As an uncle, my team in now, this girl called Branch, Jeff Fabuache, Kunedu, Yvonne, Kwame, and of course, Okukuseku, Asanka, the Boyos Man, and the Godfather, Jimmy Agla. Thank you very much. Yamin Adoma Bessie, friend, brother, my Kofi, Dawson. To be from Yakokoa. Stay blessed.

0: started from the ground. That's what we need to get the principles, our methodology. How do you want to play? How do you want to go forward? So it starts from the ground. You can't build from the top. When you're building a house, you can't build from the top. We need the foundation. The foundation is not there. So no matter the coach who brings in, it won't work. They will try and patch it. You saw the World Cup. They patch it up. They use plaster to patch it up. And when you erase it,
1: for me, fine. Now, if they want to give him 2 years, that's fine. That's fine. But then go back down. Find a coach that will be your project. 2 years. Within 2 years, that coach should be okay enough to handle the U-20s. U-15s, U-17s, U-20s. With that, after 2 years, 2-3 years, bring him closer to the first team. Bring him closer to at least 1 year as an assistant. And then after 1 year, boom. That 3-4 years, all the youth players that he's been with, if that time their age is 16 years.
2: I think that there's so much lobbying going on as we speak, but people don't want to accept it's a sanity. Uka can you say yes sanity? It's a sanity. And I said the BIF ban or yen per se a back and cry a honing tea. Yeah, green say, currently, if you say there are so many things that El Cosa LCFM in the area of selection, how a bit we are positioning team no nina, factors are affected.
3: I don't see them also thinking that he should go immediately. I don't see them. I've not seen anyone who has come clearly whilst we were in the World Cup and even after our exit, who has blasted the coach that he thinks strongly that we did not go far because the coach was such a bad coach. I haven't seen that.
4: Cap a la dreta per Xavi, assistència de Xavi, més cap a la dreta per Messi, immens Messi, encara Messi,
5: the 2013 African Cup of Nations, wearing the captain's armband. Oh, loves to have a little bit.

0: Fasano here into the penalty. Goal from Balotelli! Mario Balotelli was there, the ball was lifted in from Fasano, and Balotelli buries it from close in. Neuer nowhere.
1: 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Enya tiatia mu, enya teni, enya dedeyo, ena enya kotoko one has one. Nemum authentic analysis. Aye nam so esuade na ye kire yadwe. 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
2: 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World Cup nusu ya boy wye Club Football is back. 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Awo aye jumedie nusu. Inti misaw, join your live awo YouTube Insha TV. 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Uwi ya ja message no ho garbage ram. 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And also a hunsam awaha. Julian Alvarez ne move to Barcelona no. And also latest update awaha. Yadi Ebebreme se Aston Villa so se Omunya. Charles Striker. 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Na ye yet discussion. As in World Cup na. Aba ni wye ye no. Dear lessons and a Ghana titiru yebetimi enso draw edia free eyo World Cup nim titiru ohwe teams na ebebo eya wukansi na enkenkane espn omo gisi omo naso no kwa omo faso bo omo bo ene kwa omo faso ya 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and 28 players start pre-season. And so no, you call by mama update in the said the no. And so SCT this and many more Tuesday edition of Insta Guitar Passwords Yabo Bonoa. It didn't know at the Ebremo. Gabby Tram the common in Yabba Bar. I would have forbidden as a Bismarck. O Usubempa Ayala Joshua Holy Two and a Judo Usuba for Muninano. Everton as in our Omo Grand Simon. Etimi edi amai Richard ni yeshaji media na se edi efi amanene good morning
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4: 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Here is over fray. Our 0245316969. And once over fray. 0560684147. 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
11: Hey mama Camille, Camille Shah Gel no Jimmy.
10: Same catcher will say Camille Shah Gel de a ye natural selection.
11: We de minia bachere me baby a minya biato.
10: Camille Shah Gel so de a boo a jam my so babya. Woka baby a ye ton samina whooping a biato. So whooping a do don't swear to a freaking Dave Investment Limited. It was 0243-744-855. Nipa wa yokoko and nasa tuntum to meet the Camille Shah Gel a jarry. Camille Shah Gel ana a ye natural selection. 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
2: 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Yen courses ni na practical, na AI nansu die, yada shesha disyenu, jaye regular, weekends, and evening classes. Free UPI school says ya, it was 0555-383848. Metro 0555-383848. Oh, Kumasi ya, Unit Practical, it was just answer, Tech Road. 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
3: 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Edum Obiba JK Bill. Opposite Prudential Bank, Ewa Akraso, Madina Zongo Junction, Techiman, opposite Techiman Palace, Kasoa, Takradi Station, and Atemali, Abuabu Station, and our market, opposite Ghana Commercial Bank. 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
4: 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And I'll pay you in Kobaka Cram, Eddie Abba, Yami and me, and now you're the transfers. And the bro, wake up in the year. And to players in the baby, Biako, once our Abaka was soon or so. Manchester United, Moko UEFA Champions League. Players are more turning in an hour and I'll pay me the battles in common baba. No magic met made in common or at your mama who players are women's who are joining now at me boy on Facebook and I ensure 104.5 FM. 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Oh, Facebook and on and I'll pay no where to my journey the feed now. Ya can jack a cra at your gummy mama man catch us a high sense. I say what day I am near my party about bibi abato my catino a 5 years warranty and I says the mouse saka say a television. No more, Ahudo Menu, or more compact, and I feel more lesser television in Bioho, who pay refrigerators on Sabacardia, and what the air test freezers, what the air conditioners, what the air, Adiasa, Upper Microwave, on Sabacardia, after gas cookers and washing machine, and a smartphone sound system, what would the Ningina be Abba, when you blend and answer rice cookers, Ningina, I sense a cutter, and on Sabacardia, not as any man in Yana, I come at the amount to shower doors or Ghana, Afana Babiano, who better I. Sir, now for what world on what crack or journey, papa, and can your baby be play? It's answer with ready tremor, our and can, but all Oko is Laguna. 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

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So I saw that in Pato, we are about infertility and the attitude was who had to. 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

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That's a menka toss Adiana Ade. 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It's an MTN Ghana say wofa 10 million Ghana cities. Anomedite. Atas and yeah cash price will be also and submit me a Canadian. And what woman so add the air 9 brand new land cruisers. Aya Prado Adi Aba Atas and so medite. 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Download Momo. Up no fire transactions. 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
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Enter se Manchester United this season. Enter omu timi ji Premier League ni so mena so. 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

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Manchester United, Ehiano. And Afe Arsenal for Eppenham. And T, yes, Bama for Marco down the Condor Sense, so on. Yes, I could not catch on Mr. Condor Sense, and yada so be this season. When you're not just one Bama for Betima Trasso, and Bea Montono, not club with Bia, Womus Betime Trade Nisica Biano, one Trade Mercock with Sakai, Eddie Amani reporter, Alice Scott, if you're not catching Eddie Eber, Edward Medioso, Meko West Ham United, Mercock with Dinkobaka, who call West Ham United. Yes, the third offer. Ano musu etwe Christian so Samuel when he a player and my West Ham United table we no na yes AS Roma e be kind of first bid e buy woman yantum second bid e buy woman yantum we be so munya 40 million pounds for Christian so Samuel reporter men say say that last bid we are yes Roma e be calling there e me say e be in a region of 40 million and then confirm menya penia no ma jatum and here update men say ka e we dwuma dey say na no pay no make take a crowd yama na John Stones a player I see Chelsea did in a year pa I 32 years now and John Stones senior yes Chelsea is going to be so we bring a center back we are a bit about Chelsea pa I'm a Chelsea this season and your team name went to be me and the Chelsea Gusua we bring John Stones in come on I'm the crowd here my man called Dusan Vlahovic now I could have Obeka about sir yes Barcelona eh here could have no I'd not as a Barca didn't come Quincy, and your quarters as a bass are quite as old. When we are John Duran, and now about this other John Duran, a Blantano, and you are trying to pay fee Cabo Corner. Now, one player and Tia, Emma, I could away, we move to Barcelona and I attend. Adi amani ya bante di jadi Julian Alvarez. Yase basa target pano. Eye Julian Alvarez. Ebi ameto any other striker. Adis omu se Julian Alvarez. 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Anse nome any other player. Womu timi ya any other player. 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Sa so, omini backsix as in koma no. E timi ye repay edia. And like sir, Abanton the two is one of it. One who backed by Sixers, and then come and now I'm a pay me catch the amount. I would do medias. Hey, now Martin Kobobia, Mr. ABS Figo Mujan Samba. Yes, you then, you can't say Ferran Torres. Yes, Madden for I had told many Baco, no Medebaco, Ferran Torres. Now, almost Abanton Yamian, women are banted away in Hanka, papa, papa, because Ferran Torres, no, last season, you know, I know you're out in at the MRT man the United Barcelona. Yes, man the forces had there now. Ferran Torres I no many to ye pa. And he said Barca for a least mistake. Maybe I may say Banton. When we done a crime and a cry. Yes, man the fourth is women of Ferran Torres. You bet me up me a panny a reporter. Mensaka, I would make you say nano panel. Make it at the amount. I would make you so. And what he mammin quote so say. Now Banton the United Maxine Lacroix. Minia could have known Kobaka. Kobana reporter Mensaka. Yes, yes, it tells so Crystal Palace in there, Maxim L. Crown, so a bit many are Bantana, Akdana Tibaba, Bissakam, Daddy Amatose, and Miss Casamania, Dadu, Mosomo Faho, a poor beyond the bedroom, Biana Kudanum, we met Mirtia, now one sweat to member Tose, Nania Mansoy, a cover, Adamatos, Bobo Kodo, and here I'm determined, Saka, and would to make you suffer, and I wake up in every you know, Sishan Komano, you bet in Kaka, Kaka, Kaka, Kaka, Adi Amamu, I would to make you so now. Antonio Sofan so dear William Sakudan and Komani Neguso at Sobo has Bia Niamina Ebitimaya Kama Ediama Antonio Sofa and also Komaka Kreta Epa Ewo Jumedia Suni at as a me plechika krakasa and so Edi Amao Ewo Echisha would do naso. 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
0: and
1: yeah, my almost 11 10,001 Nti Jonathan said the fat loo. I say, the birthday no sermon, a brand of quana echo. When you move on to
0: empty battle
1: number
0: parking. A France said the end battle and one no one somebody in your mind. Don. Da don but when somebody in your mind,
1: yes,
0: Mr. Charles Chinebua, Bratas, what the unquad, Midudi, when somebody in your mind, this year, then I'm a winner, you into them, and I'm fine, sitting down. I'm a coffee, you really have you.
1: And then, Jonathan, said the fat Lou,
0: oh, yes,
1: the birthday. Yeah, happy happy birthday, Yamisha, Monsieur, you're a pepper,
0: yeah.
1: Ya celebrating here my bibiano etimi I come at you say dey kofi akosi sorry obetimi akọ ma akwete obetimi akọ aha na into ayejumede ne so insurance 4.5 Tuesday edition edna edaso tinko nyama ede 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the Abba Ejaso, me patch of the tennisser, a shower gel beyond the jarrier, and my own natural color. 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
2: Rich.
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2: of course
1: die kakakra bibia echre say club football return it
2: yeah
1: into clubs na chance a omo eye businesses na stories in bua out here shocking kakra bua out here
2: the transfer stories
1: transfer stories e bua out here shocking kakra minim no pain na person dey fa na in incomo
2: yes chance in free transfer no
1: no problem
2: yes chance free transfer no because ano pay na me share transfer market no and I was looking at the stories and aba and I was really excited especially from the Chelsea point of view we share Chelsea phone after last season it was confirmed say ombo Europe see when team yan qualify for Champions League and to the extent say ombo even the Conference League. So missing out on Champions League, missing out on Europa League, missing out on Conference League. And we find ourselves in the position and now Manchester United for last season. Because Man United is originally not almost struggle to, you know, qualify. But this time around, Mafa Muhwedi, we go about Champions League next season. And it has been reversed to Chelsea. Yes, we are caught without European football next season. But Rich, the biggest thing is that Chelsea not being able to qualify for Europe but still being able to attract the best of quality on the market, I think say it is something that is very very commendable. Abra Chelsea phone pain for your Madrid say ombe pamu Liam Ozinia na Chelsea fans no be brief and Ebufono was stemming from the fact say na nyema na Chelsea for no eye no mpenyifo no ye no through Todd Bowley, Clearly Capital, Bedad Egbali at the top no, it was affecting how the club was operating because Roman Abramovich eton club na American owners for better club no, there was a certain kind of modula the fans were expecting that they will see from this new management but no Musadian. And you look at how so many decisions had been taken for the last 5 years. It didn't go into the interest of Chelsea. Into almost more to young players, no matter to more, and then they would be able to sell some of them off. Do all crown now, almost deal no amortization and all of those things became things that they were using on their respective deals. And now almost sign yama Chelsea club no. In the long run, sign yama ni na no didn't benefit us. And so those decisions to sack Enzo Maresca Enzo Maresca nankasa no one Man City folk would be in common and all of those things became controversies and brought Liam Rosinia another rash decision 5-year contract when he made more than even 3 months and yes also then they decided to go for Xabi Alonso and omoko for Xabi Alonso no. There was one thing they had put in their statement. So, omo person we self-reflection to see what the direction of Chelsea Football Club could be. Omo person omo the Chelsea Football Club no edit to jina bia papa. So you realized how going in for Xabi Alonso, they didn't only make him the head coach, but they made him the manager. Rich, I think that was one of the biggest decisions, sir. At this point, Chelsea through Todd Bowley, Bedad Egbali, Clearly Capital Consortium, no, this is one of the biggest decisions that they've made for Chelsea. Because Obesha, that decision to appoint Xabi Alonso is helping the Chelsea club in a very positive way. Because club are on Cobo Champions League, Ombo Europe, Ombo Europa League, Ombo BBA in the European competitions there. Eden Awa attracted the big names like Morgan Rogers.
1: And this Ghana?
2: Mebao. The point I'm trying to make is that when you have a manager like Xabi Alonso, one of the things that he will give to you and say he will bring his assertiveness on board, and when he's been given the authority to manage transfer situations, sir, these are the sort of results you get. I could imagine if Sir Chelsea Frank for Xabi Alonso in term and a Liverpool for your manager say Omo Pam and slot, no, their next person in mind was to go and take Xabi Alonso. By now maybe Xabi Alonso wouldn't have come, but Xabi Alonso's coming to Chelsea in Cienciano is proving to the point that he's able to influence some of the transfer decisions, look into some of the transfer decisions at Chelsea for person Omoye and say okay, move a player we are a year, and influencing the transfers, being able to have conversations with those players. Obeshe Morgan Rogers transfer now. Rich, it took just 48 hours to convince the player to join Chelsea.
1: 117 million pounds.
2: And I get you, sir. Osi Sikana Kahua, it's fine. One of the things that Chelsea wants to do now is to make sure, say, they are balancing their books. Because over Kaya, the debt that Chelsea went into last season, now Sikana does too much. And as of now, if Chelsea decides to almost sign players more than 100 million pounds, they have to make sure that they would not violate the financial fair play rules. And you know, Sawatia, players like Alejandro Garnacho are on the market. And Opeimete said Pedro Neto also is considering a move to Tottenham Hotspur. And already, you know, Chelsea fired Tom Andre Santos for 50 million pounds, while Bram Mokofa 18 million pounds. So you realize that their approach has changed. Sikana Yedeko for Morgan Rogers, no. By the time the transfer window ends, there will be a balance on the book. It, I understand Sikana, but if you are spending, you also have to make sure that you are also selling. And I think that is what Chelsea is doing. But back to Xabi Alonso. Rich, Xabi Alonso, to me, is one of the best decisions that Chelsea has made. Because, let me say, transfer, Morgan Rogers transfer, no. Aside the fact, say, Onu, any player needing come on within a short period of time to convince the player to join Chelsea. He also got players like Cole Palmer and Reece James. I'm here Chelsea players already to speak to the player.
1: To stay.
2: To come and join Chelsea. Reece James, Oni, Morgan Rogers, they were in England camp at the World Cup. But Cole Palmer, no, Oni, Morgan Rogers, is a relationship.
1: Okay.
2: So all of these components came together to help Chelsea to convince the player to join the club while next season Yambo European competition. So it tells me that the influence of Xabi Alonso is really, really high, and I think Chelsea are going to really experience a very good, you know, transfer window with him. And so Obesha and Opey Matisse John Stones
1: is also a free agent because on this city contract has expired, and he is a free agent. I mean, almost on it, so far, man. I don't know, BB Kakra be
2: Pedia man. Experience.
1: And I mean, John Stones is not a bad player.
2: No, of course.
1: Se Charles Nyana,
2: yeah,
1: a good addition. And now, Omo Enyano. Matisse says Aston Villa, so say,
2: yeah,
1: they are considering
2: Nicolas Jackson.
1: Omo Fan Nicolas Jackson from Chelsea. Oh, you see, my problem, Kakra, I understand.
2: Yeah.
1: Chelsea, you are doing well. Clients say, Mufaso, Yamunye, maybe, Mutu player. Na. Obiti say, you can say Andrea
2: Santos.
1: Santos, the easy.
2: Yeah.
1: I mean, good business.
2: Yeah.
1: And I'm here. So what I say. But my problem here, project now more yen.
2: Mm-hmm.
1: A camera says, I'm yane do maybe. No more, I must agree. Because, let's be on my, I think, I feel I'm the Chelsea project now. Say.
2: Yeah.
1: But all of a sudden, not Chelsea, Tom, Marco Crea, Modano Quine, Nonima Duke, no, and I mean, Obi to say, this guy Nicolas Jackson,
2: Nicolas Jackson.
1: Yeah, on only a sign you call Bayern.
2: Yeah,
1: what I say, and I feel no back to a Chelsea. I'm always a beer come with me then. I can't 18, but maybe a brand tennis will be for you know, if you on Peso, but Twasso,
2: yeah,
1: not only Chelsea, you may be in 18 day at Twasso.
2: Yeah,
1: but in a nutshell, what I want to say is a bassa a distracted. A project now, Peso, yeah,
2: it's true.
1: Because oh,
2: now
1: yes, now do a project now.
2: Yeah.
1: Saying,
2: see,
1: and the project in this college.
2: Look, Rich, I don't dispute Asema Wokano. I don't dispute that fact. But there's a saying, say new king, new law. And at this point, Chelsea management Nakofa Xabi Alonso. No, I can also assume and presume that before Xabi Alonso cast Obeji Ejumano, he gave the Chelsea management certain conditions that Opesa Odiye Ejumano with Chelsea Football Club. Ansana. Or crown for a pen to paper, so or yet or sign this our contract. The thing is that once you have sacked Enzo Maresca, once you have sacked Liam Rosinia, and our JR to me say, oh, person, oh, yeah, new thing, starting afresh to revitalize the project that you have started. You need to make sure that, so, oh, Kofa manager, Nasa manager, and Xabi Alonso, and you know the record that Xabi Alonso has. In the Bundesliga, going one full season with Bayer Leverkusen, when lose one match crown, you need to also give that coach a certain freedom to operate. And Michel Diakos was Chelsea in Nana. What I can pick from it and say, they have given Xabi Alonso the freedom to decide what he wants to do with the playing body. Ah, omo nya interference bia. So, Sawotea, there were a number of Chelsea players at Eba Abonte say Xabi Alonso said they are untouchable. When you begin to hear all of those things, Rich, they are not just rumors. So, it is a way of the manager who has come to exert his authority on the playing body and also to help the management know say they were banu, they were baawoye no oni they were. So I get what you are saying, but this is a new direction for Chelsea. And on say Chelsea fans be brave now. Adrian say, if this thing does not work, what will be the next direction? And that is why it has to work.
1: Because Momodo na Moise no Moise nkwada
2: enafi
1: nkwada no as emfa
2: until we now we have to change it
1: emfa experience experience omo
2: yes
1: experience for no aba it seems almost so by and gradually Chelsea asha say tons ankofo ni nina
2: no
1: how na me problem no
2: no so the selling there Rich you see
1: so now no model be pa na Chelsea person
2: the model still remains whatever the Chelsea management akano it still remains.
1: Okay,
2: yeah, we work with them with experienced players.
1: Okay,
2: we will change the system, give more authority to Xabi Alonso Awabe.
1: Okay,
2: but we would also allow him to make the decisions because Rich, you would also agree with me that the transfer market, you know, entered the way in City 10 years ago.
1: Yeah.
2: The loyalty of players is not being entrenched in the clubs that they play for currently. It will be bit me about Bebo Chelsea. Tisa Alejandro Garnacho say. Say Oba or Yenadri say Oba or Yenadri say Chelsea nan nko peso obo. But Oba Chelsea, no, there has been a change in management. And this a new coach but no who say Alejandro Garnacho, you are not part of my plan, sir. He has every authority to sell the player. Meaning said they make an what he has said there. So a lot of the changes will happen based on what the manager wants to see the club go to in terms of direction.
1: Okay.
2: And I think that is what Chelsea is currently doing. Rich, I think the last thing I'll talk about. Hey, World Cup no come still. Na ena UEFA president Alexander Seferin Edeba Abontin say he will not support Gianni Infantino's quest to be re-elected as FIFA president. And before that, no, World Cup final na Spain and Argentina boy no. Alexander Seferin Wankobi. But first match now, your boy, you know, first match, Mexico and South Africa match, you know, he went there, he was there. Rich, why is it that suddenly Alexander Seferin, the person who trained Humphrey Gianni Infantino? The whole controversy is about that red card of following Balogun. The man, player for United States of America, only Bosnia and Herzegovina, but run of 32 match now. Your man, red card. Donald Trump, president of US, FR Fun, FR Gianni Infantino. And within a split second, there was a change in the decision. FIFA's disciplinary committee, Etna Asemnosu, and decided, say, they will suspend that red card to 1 year before it is enforced.
1: I said, no, FIFA betrayed him.
2: Mm-hmm.
1: I must say, sir, body, no, okay. Independent.
2: Okay.
1: Right?
2: Mm-hmm.
1: And he said, Yamo be red card. Na body, not Tnase. No, I must say, after. Watching the footage, any Bibian Omufu said they disagree with the decision of the referee. And then yeah, they batter FIFA.
2: Okay.
1: Because already FIFA explained, say, somebody no independent. Okay. And whatever decision Omuteki Biano, the body. And yeah, FIFA needs a
2: good point. And disciplinary committee, you know, they utilize Article 27 of the FIFA Ethics Code to make that decision.
1: Mm-hmm.
2: But Rich, the question is that if one person can pick up a phone and call FIFA President Gianni Infantino and tell him, say, Ujafu, baby, a red card, ikui, and yemi de, yifri, wanna me play, and embo the next matcher. What does that mean for the sport football?
1: The integrity.
2: And the future of the sport. Because, and on another measure, there is. A former general secretary of a Chad for Football Association, your friend Ajib Kulamala, he wrote an open letter to FIFA and to the president that if one person can pick a phone and call you and tell you, say, you need to rescind or you need to consider to rescind a red card decision, what does this mean for even African football? Because at this point, the way Anyeme see Kono, it looks like all the member states in Africa are silent about the issue. Omuntimi nkasa. Why? FIFA and such in the new. And when it happens like that, it means that in the future, you will have your back against the wall. Omuntimi nkasa.
1: A bad precedent.
2: Very bad precedent that has been set by FIFA and Gianni Infantino. Inti Oshaya, after the incident happened, which of the African associations have risen up to speak against the situation? None of them. Unless, look, Gianni Infantino has literally sold his integrity. Odeko Tonchiwe. Odeko Penchiwe Biari.
1: If you ask the angles, will your papa add you? Will your papa? Says Gianni Infantino, will him come off as
2: well? Of course.
1: And the help of United States of America.
2: And you know the...
1: It was also few say, yeah, my boss,
2: man. You know the coincidental thing? Just 10 years ago, Sepp Blatter was being investigated.
1: Mm-hmm.
2: February 2016, this year, investigated by
1: America
2: US authorities.
1: Yeah.
2: Then 10 years down the line...
1: And you do Gianni Infantino Abba.
2: You do Abba. And your aim was to restore the confidence in the football that we are playing, being managed by FIFA. 10 years down the line, yeah, ko ye World Cup draw. We say the FIFA Peace Prize. Ebema Donald Trump. Peace Prize no suno. Ye ko show ma. There's no independent jury. There's no published criteria for that Peace Prize now. Ode man no. And there's no oversight responsibility on that. Just a deeper back on what sorry. And I for Peace Prize. And we say the first recipient is Donald Trump. And so you look at all of these situations, and the question is, what is the direction of football? Has the conscience of the FIFA president been sold? For which reason he cannot decide to state emphatically to President Trump, say, there will be some ebeh meeting, same year. I know the FIFA ethics code permits, say, you can suspend a red card. But if that has to come at a time where a president will pick a phone call to call Gianni Infantino in
1: India, the
2: response is compromised.
1: A bedroom may be our principal president, be friend.
2: Of course.
1: So what do you mean? So Obaka, I use England, so one of Omo parliamentarians, you know, almost a parliament, almost a castle, almost all. One or two issues are
2: they have with FIFA, so
1: it's a very bad precedent.
2: Very, very bad precedent. I think it's very, very detrimental. It could affect the football.
1: Joshua Olutu. And I'm attending Canning Shavanzo for open fire. Judo Usuba for Etraso Eddie Amaya Samuel Kissy message back pay. Na Memfranco Judo, huh? I say, Richardo, no clear plan. I think M. Chelsea Sabna Orkano. Signing huge number of players across every position with no consistent target profile. Firing managers quickly, shifting tactics repeatedly, and failing to build a subtle team. Some of you see, I somehow all can identify a choice. I'm the choice in there. Some of my come and say, you know, my project, no, my, you know, oh, my confused. Oh, my,
2: oh,
1: my, oh, my, oh, my, and I do the
3: money. And you subri,
1: and you subri, come. What about it in the Europe?
3: Yes, only Europe.
1: What about me?
3: Me team, Real Madrid. Free to today, me team, Real Madrid.
1: Okay, but that's the
3: my second team is Arsenal. After 1988 World Cup, our French players, which are not supporting France. Yeah, after 1998, you know, Arsenal are the second team.
1: Oh, okay.
3: But the team party,
1: Real Madrid.
3: Yes.
1: I see.
3: Real Madrid.
1: Saying you don't care, I wasn't going. Where I go?
3: I'm confused. Joe, my new blue moon.
1: You didn't tell me.
3: Bro, I'm say.
1: Okay.
3: I don't pay you any charity for you. Appreciate your money, Asha. For said and then you must also share. Na mamenchia mamenkwaso wase na menchia sister baako
1: okay.
3: On fashion ni India grow odia oti Dubai on fashion ni India grow nti bisia ni yepa na bro no pain na me shade bi me sure say what say Arsenal manu koni AS Roma star no ti me hu story na me say me kenkan ade bi mashade. Only clearly, sir, Oshé Mekateta. The transfer and any abroad person or yet this season. Adeba Akudimu Akotine. Central midfielder in Hiani Yepa. Rich, recently, so Okaya Eba, I was say Arsenal, Enya Ayu Buadi of Liu, Ope, that Moroccan international, Openo. And at the same time, what is Sandro Tonali in Sudi, Ewum, and yet in the society, Bruno Gomeresh of Newcastle United. Yet he also a dear womb. Consistently names are what yes are names. No. And then a manu koni dia baba be dimu and okadi dimu akutini ye. And Rich said, what's here the amount involved are around 50 million euros thereabouts. Adeba kwami hu ini say, clearly, if there's a problem, make a teta, if he lisa else, or solvia in as much as I feel, say, Arsenal, ehia, a clinical finisher, a typical alternate striker, it is clear, say, Arsenal, ehia, sadiano, only team. Because even though we're against Paris Saint Germain, or UEFA Champions League grand finale, at a point, it was very clear. Because won't me and rely solely on Abrantia and Idi and with Free Sporting CP and by Victor Gokaresh. Won't me rely solely on him. And I won't me far run soon Kongo say this tall, lanky striker. I don't know on your natural striker, this German international. And also won't me and rely on him, say consistently. Kai Havertz say consistently obey deliver the goods at the amount. It is very clear, say Arsenal in here a striker. Because Rich. From the goalkeeping,
1: Victor Gokaresh won't be
3: here. Gokaresh, a bit me, but still, oh, he will be a or yeah, an upgrade over. Oh, no, pass out the point, mm-hmm. Oh, he will be or yeah, an upgrade, and as at least, oh, me at par. Sir, Arsenal, any other type of striker, no, at the can Gokaresh. No. Trust you, me, Arsenal team will be very deadly because it is well of yourself for the goalkeeping department. There's no problem whatsoever for the defense, a solid defensive back line, and Arsenal, ewo. Rich, Bra midfield, Oba midfielder, Arsenal Ekra Martin Odegaard, one of the finest midfielders. Or Sansu Ekra Brantia and Eddie Mikel Merino. Or no, a huge superstar for Spain or Orge World Cup, will play a key role. Or some personalities know her. And also Ekra Declan Rice. But Rich, are the enemy? So we analyze him not critically. You then get to understand and appreciate the reasons here. Still, Mikel Arteta. I believe it's also when you're brand new day at the Manu Koni. Premise or the reason me are very simple. Rich, sir, offer Arsenal team, only why Arsenal managed to win the league. It was a certain Declan Rice because the reason is that so will be said Mikel Merino. Now, Odegaard, all me a player, sir, they have the quality, young pass the ball, Sadiano Ubenya, Odegaard, at the Sadiano Ebema. So, I'm a good, sad technical ability, no El Ho, the passing range, super. Now, Arsenal needed a fighter in midfield. There was no fighter in midfield. These are nice midfielders, sir. I'm a bubble born at the amount, bear a German the amount, but I'm a be a warrior fighter. Pass also on your points, no El Ha. Now, Arsenal is Adian. And check it. Arsenal Bakosemu. Arsenal Pires are all J League Ninano. Especially the past 20 years. Rich, Arsenal had a certain personality in the shape of Roberto Silva. But you saw how Roberto Silva very well. Well, one person, line-breaking passes, or the aggressor, periodically, to miss out up front, as I'm going to go. And it's not the same money in our on board. And some trades, and I know name, saving Patrick Vieira. So how Patrick Vieira very well. Patrick Vieira also, our Arsenal midfielder, or the side, you know, at the mouth. At a point, meaning so how can and Tokano. Patrick Vieira, no, this Manchester United midfielder. No, Musiana Fekeke. Manchester United midfielder, yeah, Nitibumi. So, I'll be here at that time, United midfielder, no, Paul Scholes. And Patrick Vieira, okay, it's all about you. No, Fekeke. And see, I'm a crying, I'm a the other creative midfielders, and I'm crying, express it all. So, that was something that Arsenal needed so badly. And Arsenal, yeah, declare rice, you know. Or the side end by a team will bet me out as a typical number 6, as I'm as number 8 at the amount. Occasionally, or best go a bad dead ball situation in Sua or the side end by the amount. Even England, or my number 1 in terms of dead ball situations, a brand said Declan Rice. But Rich, now beside who say beyond Declan Rice, a Kukubani say Rice, a press is Siana. When you play, will bet me as headman or midfield. But you swing a point to me, pa. When the bit me said, Jumana declare rice air at the mound. So, person who appreciated the reason to ask now echo in for Manu Konya, one key reason. Because, Rich, you and I share World Cup, maybe. Fortunately, Obi or share World Cup, maybe. You know, and we said clearly, France made for you know, at a point, personality back one for no beer air bunny dean air branch and the Manu Konya. Rich, share. Paraguay and Morocco. That time natural many epra memoir. A brandy and a papa born midfield. A born midfield no obiam feed the absence of Chouameni. Because at a point on hand on midfield no ye. Sir Bassian first stability in Ram midfield or the ma. Sir Abasa on the opponent and face for best headman. At the same time, Sir Bass almost those key passes in Swa. Na brandy and the side at the mount. Mikel Arteta nso de ne sɛ ɔpɛ a midfielder a midfielder na ɔpɛ no ɔyɛ all round midfielder the action type of a midfielder ɔno a ɛba sɛ yɛ breaky midfield player ɔbɛyɛ sɛ adwuma ne deɛ ama wo and at 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boy no onya 386 minutes 386 minutes, no. The personal crazy was 92%. The personal crazy, it was 92%. Now, on my 5 tackles, or 3 clearances, 4 shots, and oh boy, 2 was on target, or your 4 interceptions, 2 defensive blocks, and on your bill, said very disciplined. On himself, on sign, try to cuts. On himself, during the World Cup, no, it was just 1 yellow card, and our brand, you know, 9. So clearly, it tells you that up a player. Obey a certain job at Yama, but all your news, no. On Sansua Tratikasa, a Brantian. Make us a France second game or Baba Boy, for instance. Rich, why I did you a game? You say game, Nancy, within 10 minutes. So, person who appreciating Yepa, or my diagonal ball beat to Osman Dembele, Sambakaya. Never for Yepa. Bonnie say, you're not buying now quickly. No, no, no, was Sansua on my side defensive block, no, or method, no. I'm trying to kill him by pillow team, a PK ball. And all them are Dembele start supply and they go nearby within 10 minutes. Virtually, he was involved in everything. On one two ball shot, you be kaya at Norway goalkeeper, no, he is our ball. So, some person who are branching here, pa one in terms of young co forward, who's all sa height, no, where 6'1 rich or height. The personal crazy, even co Serie A last season, so co Serie A last season. All per players are normal personal crazy. I was rich, no okay, including Europa. Who themselves all bas are last season. About 29 apps, 29 appearances, and a brand no edema last season. Rich 29 appearances na brand no edema. Who them say 2 goals or make it 3 assists. The personal crazy was 92%. Midfielder, the personal crazy was 92%. Meaning, say, Ujana, me fold on my all my press and mouse. So, on your passing right, who say normally, me fold as someone passable on you, consistently aside the pressure bomb, team me so, on your side type of midfielder, nibi. Bra Europa League, Uko Europa League, Upe player, someone passable, ye power count, or make it 7 apps. 7 apps, no, make you Europa League, no. Rich, the personal crazy was 90.4%. So, a clear attestation to the fact that only problem with the passing. And a sound super any defensive duties in Swa or Yen Ye. Rich me feel, sir, Mika Arteta would have to commend Arteta. The reason being that as a gradually we identify the problems at Arsenal, ewo, and no making sure, sir, with time, no, or solving in Apepepe. Mathieu Patrick Vieira, Arsenal legend. Patrick Vieira can't say their far brand, you know. Or say Manu Kone, where the right person, or say Arsenal, Efano, because or casting the mode of no Patrick Vieira. And at the same time, Roberto Silva. I am just hoping and praying, sir. BBA Beko as expected. Because I brand here, oh, sir. Normally, French players. So I'm going to run Arsenal team, no, of course. And this is the first now because I'm saying Wenger. And yes, I have period, maybe. But history, I try, sir. Normally, French players. Ebo Arsenal. I don't want to run more mumbre. Easily, they're able to slot into it. So I'm sure I brand here, no. Now I'm sure I'll be on free bar with AS Roma. And AS Roma, no, the NTMS Sikasem no rich. I'm at no from this. Obeka AS Roma, at a point, UEFA financial fair play rule. Almost can clubs let you on. and I'll say AS Roma at Totun and Yemay and Sikasem. Tifon now into me spending the brew or so to me balancing the books. I announced such a talent or send or 2 more years on the contracting as such a talent, no Safi Ganoba. Send your son a rich me as sure say a brand to him. O Kukuku PM, Abia for instance, La Lega, and also EPM and Arsenal Air Penna. Unim Sanka. Me figure any bet me out more than 100 million pounds. Looking at the performance he sent out during the World Cup, any even Europa League, any Serie A in its entirety, because now one of the best tacklers was Serie A last season. He was part of it. I'm just hoping that we'll get that gentleman. See, that gentleman, Bema Brantia and Declan Rice, the freedom say as a footballer. That fear no any horse or so slotting as number 6 and at the same time as number 8. Rather, bet me a push him off for it. Because me no name him say, Declan Rice actually say, the moment I will push him off for it, no. Sad time, no. There's that threat, there's that danger. Say, bet me at the goal and our goals, Abba. And you know, I am hoping, me sure see any year, partner, and I see any man walk on here and can the balance part of the Arsenal midfield. And trust you me, and can Arsenal team, no, a very dominant. And Arsenal is saying, a very good striker. Oh, what's her pedigree now? Yeah, can I? Then wait, trust you me. The Arsenal team is good to go, bro.
1: Okay, I know I Jude also bar for and Martin and can insurance over 4.5 with the message on Abba. Said I'm a dick guy. I can say you're streaming or baby me. You're back on Facebook in Timua. Now I'm complaining, say Richard, that Ben I'm over back to Facebook and say they are back. And he over to me, I'm saying, alcohol, Facebook, no. Aye, Insha 104.5 FM. Insha 104.5 FM. Make us say, you're live for a bit me. I should do my dinner. Oh, Sansuna, Oko, YouTuber. Honso, you're live. YouTube, and so you're Insha TV. Insha TV, Honso, no. Obey to me, Eddie Wadrin channel, Eddie Afaho. Na, and also, no, yet to me, Akin Kain, Eddie Amount. Inti, Honsam, no, I don't know. Menko Besmak owusu bempa ayala ho na sisi a club football kakankakankaka board up na share say there indeed in common here clubs in business omo ye no na yemfa emehwe afisem no Besmak owusu bempa ayala. Good morning.
4: Good morning.
1: Now to say
4: oh nyame adu me ho ye
1: ade nyame ase
4: ma ho se there are a lot of activities I across with club football. But still, now me wo small hangovers be.
1: Oh, what happening?
4: Oh, what happening? Na, Edia Enche, we will come full trotting our club football. But I will pass one comment be, and a observation. My ache me your opportunity. Me best ever send this message ni across, especially for Omo Mudi. English Premier League, you know. English Premier League, you know. We are into a certain environment that, which, se obia ye ne calculations year, omu se akunya oho, because the league itself is looking for new kings. This is a league that Pep Guardiola abe dominating. In the last 10 years, along the dominance, you know, in your coaches be a club, then recently Mikel Arteta, or my Yinajian also Namawe in those 10 years, you know. But now he's gone. Okoye, you know, situation away ja ewo Premier League in him and say, and confound ye Arteta ni. Say he can take the throne of dominance in the Premier League. In Tiampa, Arsenal energy the last Premier League in India. But who busa 10 Premier League followers say, can Mikel Arteta ebe timi the Arsenal ad dominate Premier League? Ni said the Pep Guardiola here now make say they doubt. Now if that is the belief of a typical English Premier League follower, they are then rich. A day the PFA say. A coin in be for any other contender, sa or yen in your may year, a bit in your fracunyan. And sa ubetimi a winny any season be a liga, it starts from timer, ye bi transfer window no enti the sort of recruitment a obeye the sort of pre-season a obenya and ebe chere the kind of season a obenya that is the reason why se washe space ni ye pa now the Premier League doesn't boast of any so domineering manager every good player bi abeso ko no no nche enti Rodgers ewo Villa or pe big club abo because we are a big player o to tin ni e si Chelsea discover bo si o meko mini Alonso kwa ko ye ejuma Elliot Anderson super super season or ko ball with England e so we are a big player na ono so to tin ni ono so pe big team akọ e si o Man City aba enye Pep o Maresca si okay me so meko na me ne na kwa ko hwe se metime nya bibia free mu a omo si o Liverpool enso so dey already abanti we why na ne kwa ko ye adwuma they will get you get big players so say me so meko Liverpool kwa ko he the point I want to make any say Premier League ya yeba be bon season we yeba be wrami there is no pedigree big manager bia obi anticipate onu na obeji league no. It has come to the level where we are looking for a new king. And so akunya to ofie. Na yenye to this say we in the bay or hene. Na omom ye heir to the throne the doors ma. Rich. Obiye ye ni nyoma ye. Sen ye baya. A due time ye wedi na. It could be him. And that is how interesting na. This transfer market eh mami. Enti. Me follow transfer market no. With that notion no. E wo mi tim se. Any movie obi be ye biya no. Is to find out if a Nuno be man advantage going into the season. And see, do be a PBA, do be a Tobiano. Me Jiri say it will be equal. Nobody will say where Pep and Timmy Pesaman and Okoye Juba. And see, such as by means, you know. Maresca, Zabi Alonso, Mikel Arteta, Antonio Rella. These are coaches, who, to some extent, you see them all as equal. They don't attract big boys to a munkuaho. Obia will want to work with Obia to assess how a season in Betia Quinti. This will be one of the most interesting Premier League seasons. No? I am sorry if I've not mentioned Carrick, he is part of it. He is part of it. Maybe I'm oversight, but Carrick too. It's like Arteta, it's like Ariola, it's like Alonso, ex footballer. When your opportunity to coach on something about building a legacy, it is sad. Coach is four fell at the top level of Premier League. None of them is Pep, none of them is Jose, none of them is Arsene Wenger, and as I say, Alex Ferguson, they are equal pedigree coaches who want opportunities to work with him to build a legacy at a big club. And see, Emma and Omaya very, very interesting. Now, Rich, Kensis, who say this is going to be my last comment on the World Cup because me name the ABC Ochina. But, Nkami Nyanisa Nkami Pe. And then some of my baby Kano, ASA, Medi. Ruler e toto walk up am ko observe ne ho na ma hwese metimi a relate in terms of lessons bi ni a footo bi a metimi di ama yen as Ghana for yen so so ye ye football ne bi ni edi kan ye ko walk up we no and this was the first time walk up bi a yakobi ano which ye nya amanyo for politicians awu di echi ni ekwa World Cup no until this time around it was same MPs ministers government officials they were with us at the World Cup now Rich me ye sure pa say ye kwoye no one of the things that omo observe ye say ye bo World Cup for USA eye eye how elite the country USA etie.
5: Let me check it. I don't know why, but okay. Let me just see.
4: Okay, I think this one is okay. Now, Rich, one of the things that you observe from all the World Cups I call and say, say more bread to become an elite country, you don't stand a chance to host World Cup. Which there's a link to say oh my ye and it's a football so course. And for instance, every country be as a ooh, you know, the fair

0: How did you find those airports?
1: Uduru Kutokana, Uduru Terminal 3. Kai Uduru Austria. Pasa.
0: Welcome to Vienna.
1: Pasa. Airport o. Austria Airport.
0: Obeyira. Let me say one of the best airports in the world, Ayakata Airport. Airport was Sky Train. It takes you from one level to the other. You appreciate this thing. Number two, because FIFA nim say about World Cup and confirm if you are my so Airbus our country, you know, we use the transportation network. It be for train, it be for coins, so be for plane. Which every country of FIFA be man akonya to host the World Cup must have proper modern transportation system. Until you be some few months ago, there were cabinet emergency meetings on transportation. Ever since then, the problem has not been solved. Even time before cra, what poor Juma will fall through track where you so. So we are doing okay yet here.
1: Faka be.
0: I just often sope.
1: You know what could do.
0: How good and your road city here. Do we even have a railway network in poor Ghana?
1: Say I can't come as road here. Can they never follow us? So we see my 9 hours.
0: Yes, now
1: we
0: enter here.
1: Nine.
0: I'm preferring a death trap. Until I was going to come to it. Look, if a bus from Boston to Philadelphia, if a bus from Boston to Kansas, ebimu ko Dallas, ebimu ko Atlanta, ebimu ko baby bebre, nam, ana ubi biena no akase, okuhu pothole bi anase ekwani nye. When you went to Qatar, you come out of your apartment, you cross the road, no one ra downtown. Now off a fast train to whichever stadium you want to go and watch the World Cup. Say a chronic one, I want number one year train as a pet Uber be and answer boats with their cobbe beer. You see proper transportation systems. Rich, we can't boast of even a quarter of it in our country. Omo for domestic flight to cry or Ghana. When you compare it to other domestic flights, oh baby, we must work on that. Now, security. Do US, you know? You were so rest assured, say this is a country I've been born by. As we'll be able to cry about cronym. Ghana is security to say. And in some making, it is linked to football na ekoshe yen pa. Eye direct. You need to have these things.
1: Oh, sir, me kaze ye beko waka minister kwa kai. Se ye di nipe beko wa mama kushu ya
0: diye. Yes, so the police services, security services,
1: ye di abeye yon football.
0: To watch how omu dealing with crowd management. Eni sa no mani yina. Top notch. Security person biya be wuni biya. Is approaching you to find out whether your problem and you find a person who call as a man also catch you are a bama with life are easy crime rate to sense and now on number one tia will attack you and CCTV cameras all over the country everywhere on Nambia you are rest assured of security. Minka said there's no crime ever about you. Say Qatar crime ni ho, Abia Brazil crime ni ho, US crime no crime wo ho. But all the 2 years there no, in terms of system you're putting in place to take care of the citizens, no more to kwa yamba kronimwa. You see the difference. Your hospitality industry, because which you're going in ano, you either saw who be ho,
1: and
0: answer who go that hotel and our apartment be an Airbnb be. So where standards now the 2 years there now you clearly see. So this is a country the hospitality industry, you know, is booming. And country, you know, hey, so good an environment, say all the elite hospitality industry will be able to see hotel or anti hotel bang. Is it King Pisky? Marriott hotel bang. Now they will come be a hubino, a be acronym because that country has prepared itself to do some money. Then they

0: general infrastructure. You see, Rich. See, I can't say country be hosting World Cup, country be boboa. And yet the country's ability to show we are seeing that say you have the infrastructure to host the World Cup. And see, any transportation, ni pe, any security, ni pe, any airport, any bibsa no man pe. But Rich, training centers, stadia, a bomb match is in your honor itself. Stadia na wo wuramu no baby a football fans betna media center tanunim you must meet elite standard and sanya mo host tournament be say World Cup yeti Ghana hey Rich sebi CAF Champions League group stage is crano ye bre and sanya bo
1: me think can me be catch your cross World Cup dey so quick we dey CAF
0: setna me ba form no I am talking about even CAF Champions League, CAF Confederations Cup, not even knockout draws, no group stages.
1: It's really
0: prelims. And let me know, Kasey. And you know, Nancy, your friend Kennedy, but you answer or Sri Asante regional minister say, oh man, the Quina, a Quabri and Casino. Now, did you say, I'm really not careful, buffer inspection, and no, a bit more problem. Rich, and now I'm going to say media ma. Ever book of Champions League. The last time they played, they had to bring their games to Babaya. And they only didn't find Babaya because Babaya doesn't meet it. That what crown they are sweating. Oh my, we need to know. Infrastructure is a problem.
1: I got here in the boy. You can't say, oh, where come on?
0: Rich,
1: and you claim it's a standard.
0: You're called one chair.
1: Because of Cobana, so I'm a fan lighting.
0: And then come back. Even on the DIAB stadium, Nano Crown, there was a defect with the lighting system. Taka, you're bobo one, you many a so lighting. Still in a park, and so soon. Also, we have any pants and what's me about Bonnie. Ye. And Yamina Meka, we've been discussing this. Over the years, Obia or Nim Ghana sports be him say, a bay infrastructure, dia, ya bon, ko. Rich, ya kobo workups, mako 5. Ye nyesika kakre fumu. Ya ankasankasankasansu so, throughout yam kumo dia edidu o sports mu. Obeti OSU, ye chesike bia to offer innovation, ye chesike bia to offer ministry, ne so mufanya innovation. Oh, ya contacted this contractor, say, onkwe innovation on Babaya, onkwe innovation on Sipon, onkwe innovation on Craspo Stadium. Rich, and so still, the appearance of these places. And chile, say, ye chesike bia ye innovation wo.
1: Me ben chile for my years, 5-6 years. Mint is up about the times. Baba Stadium. Innovation hall. Three times.
0: Yes.
1: So now, and you meet calf standard green meeting. And the debut innovation, Benny and all.
0: MPP are buying, say, or maybe seeing sports youth centers across the nation. Which, how many of them today?
1: And then that's what first one. You need their camera.
0: The business is William Koho Koshai. Nancy, His Excellency John Dramani Mahama, a Kovota region. So, ko inspect sports facilities e wo. Na nya I saw. Enche ye bia sebi. Obi o didi mfa enche me. Ya ngas ye de enipa ja nan egugu tamale. Look at what you are doing. When the pictures came say baba ya ye
1: picture no aguba. Man it to form. Ana mo de e say be knife here man de here no kitchen. Kitchen hook a yina
0: ni edi tutu from na ye bia
1: no odi ayina
0: aso ho ni edia aso me na the NSA boss ba kachere o kachere say ye nyin tu na yes omo sren a ye ntia say omo issues no say ye no meti ma ye adwuma Rich in 2026 now let me give you a classical example in the game against Croatia ye bo game ni we aso me na ono abuko Adams e grantee interview ogan ha okan o see oni Ibrahim Mahama ti stadium and I by him, I catch and say, ah, Minister, baby, it's here, every boy. This infrastructure, yeah, it's me a gun and a coach, I see a crane. Same, every papa. Now you're better than you see, BBC say, oh, Ghana. Same, pun a back coste. Rich, sometimes you need to be exposed to these things. Last, every 4 years, you're caught. Ivory Coast. Rich. the facility, the football facilities are Ivory Coast. The, I don't want to make the Morocco example because they are far gone. We are talking about your neighbor's Ivory Coast.
1: Training pitches from yeah, pitches.
0: Anyone
1: training oh, any baby a bobo and I'm baby I'm the man teams is on
0: the quality of the grass, the quality of those pitches. When we come boy, 1 billion euros. It our infrastructure and wow. And I because
1: and then, all African games here yeah, was a Lagos eh. A case susuro.
0: Saturday
1: I born on GNT. Me the papa
0: biao. Saturday I was listening to Joshua make make analysis about the maintenance culture.
1: Mm-hmm.
0: So even if we are willing to build this, we've shown terrible culture of maintenance. Which you be biao kuyo. And to me say, before I'm spending only 2 minutes on the sporting aspect, no. On my nankasankasankasa yetimo no. Say you perceive any success our football mu near the World Cup on a susudia. Look, there's a correlation between a very very healthy country ni bibia here juma and say omu etumpo in their sports. Because bibia o man mu bia etumpo. It is sports no so are carried along. It is a security here. Yeah. Say health sector here. Say infrastructure here. Say transportation here. Say hospitality here. Say security. Bibia ye okay ya. Oh yes, sports was our man mu. Sebi. And when say no mu yo, na improvement in kwa and a success na oka. Yeah, yeah, yeah, tisa. That is the reason why I reach. There were a lot of sports programs. The moment you raise issues of sports investment, Biano, only the normal issue like a title, then people also bring their problems. You swore cry my, you need cania, you need hospital beds, you need way. It is telling you one thing, say, until the core country, no, air healthy, in shape, no, sports, no, crab, say, a mutum porno, you have a problem. Because the resources and one the teacher will be any of you. Now, so be a one to air. Who's the uncle Bobo? See, I won't send me crying ya. Who's the uncle Bobo? Send me Yana, send me your hospital, Papa and Qua. Who's the uncle Bobo? Send me near your perpendia. Send me genuine security. How do I give my free mind to say, Yanko Bobo? And see, the politicians saw it first hand. Say, El Sani, Bobo, Nasi, a bear sports, I want the two bono. Every part of the country should be going well.
1: You see, I know, be a sending message. I don't know, maybe you're Cote d'Ivoire or near idea. Or say, Marseille, it didn't fly from France.
0: Yeah, they are.
1: Yes, one of them,
0: yes.
1: Oh, Cote d'Ivoire.
0: Yes.
1: What is
0: it? It was one of them.
1: What is it till the about championship? If you grab a house of APC.
0: Oh, Nancy, Barcelona legends, no. I announced, said they wanted to come to Ghana.
1: Mm-hmm.
0: They had to cancel it. And I think they ended up in one of those African countries.
1: Who must say it?
0: Because, okay, maybe some member. I am Pam Besameba. Now, the planning committee will have to say, okay, you're quiet, Bobo, you're marching on Parky Bezo. They will not get it. They are not going to get any elite back. In 2020, in fact, Ronaldinho, Gli, Rivaldo, Xavi, Iniesta, Mba, Unya Paka, Mbaba Bono also. And these are charity matches.
1: Yeah.
0: I'm about to raise funds for charity. You see, they couldn't come. Nancy, Coach Ibrahim, Tan Komunisi, Ika, Konamada, Ramana, Dot One Legends, in the bar. But Rich, me as well say, Omoba, Omoda, Mimini, Fipa, and Neba. Because the facilities here, and the country itself, no, a new asset, no, and Kuye, and Untiminti Sadi and Infisa, who be developed was possible. Now, me demand who's in Rich.
1: I want for interest or topic, you know, messages in easy.
0: Me demand who's in. Say about sporting one now. Lessons in the doors, maybe I'm intimidating in the
1: end. I bet you church in Kakra.
0: But the first one, obviously. Every country bia a born who modern our World Cup ni bia rich our a story of investment, whether investment into talent, whether investment into facility, investment into policy, there is a level of national investment into football no anything now who no way so mo bobo no mo boy no. That is the reason why you saw countries are bomb home when they were World Cup. The background to omu success now would do when you were park no so 90 minutes no, and they say omina had a certain level of investment into it. And it's also nowhere. They will tell you, say, I have said 15 years ago. You bet me, I can say there was not a known Norwegian or any elite football. My mu, if you say. And you wouldn't get Norway players playing for Arsenal. Norway players winning Champions League. No. Na ebi ni ho. Na more dey ya bobon more dey Rosenberg. Ya ekromu teams na ni abobo ani dey ajijijiji ani ha. Ya ne yempa bo yan say one day we will develop. Until we started investing facilities, training centers, coaches education, sports science, no much. Okay, anyway, we can build this player, we can build this. You have a question program. Now we started exporting our talents to Europe, baby. Born equipment, so that they will be exposed to this thing. They will play with good players. It's Helen Haaland. Now RB Salzburg for no other funnel because Red Bull for franchise. No more who knows. So acquire some more developing here. Kaka, into an in one of the Dortmund, on in the one of the now he goes to the World Cup. We know we have an elite player. You look at the story of Martin Odegaard. So first in ka Odegaard ka yen yan so but in kaka yesterday at tina they will give him to this team okwano ko develop here. He ended up at Real Madrid, now captain of Arsenal, and he say was a place no more bo game ni man here. Now say to me a boost of Bodo Glimt ah okwo say upset in the Champions League and he wo gidie say ya ko war stage na ye players no sebi ensuro opponent or meeting no what age na bo. Look at the Norwegian team players on mobile team no ebi bo Premier League ebi bo leagues are papa
1: Real is in Brazil
0: rich
1: na fe crack Brazil.
0: You need to have that kind of pedigree and he say ujiri say you have arrived to even have the temperament to play Brazil, but they've developed their football
1: and all for interest or so top you go in easy
0: crack ya kasi ye di commander
1: to aso
0: ya be kwa enti ye report in the end the first one no pe dia can we come and discuss it.
1: Okay,
0: but first one no e proper careful investment. We need to start investing our sporting aspect in him. We need really start to invest our sporting and make an investment. I am not talking about only money, I am talking about even intellect.
1: No.
0: To have policies, governance of our sports, you know, work up naturally. You may be a lot of success stories. Now, my name is no, and now, I'm going to say when your communication from FIFA Hub talking about FIFA ranking after the World Cup, and for yeah, what Africa, Hano Rich, at the end will be a Morocco. For a moment, social media, let me see if I can put it on our social media platform na obiabete nkomaya media se which the current FIFA ranking from FIFA top 10 Spain, Argentina, France, England, Brazil, Morocco, Portugal, Belgium, Netherlands, Mexico into Morocco. And that's it.
1: We are seeing now.
0: 1, 2, 3, 4, 5, 6. The best guy now called 14th. Which you call 14th during President Kofor's time. A day and I'll cry about President Kofor and Osafo Mafo. Proper investment.
1: Yeah. Now that time you've been 100,000.
0: Yes. Satam no go face takwa damai mu and you have board. Yes. Proper investments. And then over Africa will be as you Morocco is doing proper investment into their football. Women's football kwa Morocco to sika estimated $200 million into women's football alone. And see memory then cardio and far calculator. now as soon as so and say gradually
1: we are seeing now to accept they are in the top 10 of the world and they are beating countries like Portugal,
0: Belgium,
1: Netherlands, Belgium. That is where Morocco has gotten to. Investment, investment, investment, investment.
0: Fair or fair, I see another major problem we face as a country is maintenance. Presenter Opoku, I say, our problem is wickedness and leadership sense of reasoning. We have poor and poor maintenance issues, and our best bet is for the government to give our football infrastructures to private entity. And Okura say, Asimo Ugana. Guess who the enemy did to na infantron commono and so guess this. So I say America and Europe are different. None of their stadiums is built by the government. It's the state or individual or companies. Why can't we do same in Ghana?
1: So you've been on the same sports platform with me for years.
0: Mm-hmm. Okay.
1: Makasa same with my
0: brother.
1: Rich. I don't understand why Omeya here is say you missika say with all due respect to our legends na ye be si stadium e wo Kumasi na sebi ye be to stadium ni din Baba Sports Stadium.
0: I mean, hey.
1: It doesn't give us any money. Look, we can have Baba stands at the rest stand.
0: Mm.
1: Near the stand and have a statue at the fountain.
0: I allow you to come here.
1: That is respect enough.
0: Who said you be here? Do be doing how to suck again? A company.
1: MetLife. Do the MetLife. Do you get some MetLife? Who the MetLife? We are talking about
0: Mercedes Benz.
1: Yes, Mercedes Benz Arena. Jessica. You are Jessica.
2: Business.
1: Yeah, Marcus
0: Atomwesa.
1: Yeah. Make nobody find the sense in it.
0: Yeah.
1: They are companies who they said they are so ready to buy naming rights of these facilities because on him say a ship radio programming now or any budget on adverts sir or kwaji baba and say cream now your friend Isra FM Sports Arena within a day because everybody discussing kotoko women's is somebody about Isra FM Sports Arena. People are ready with money. Let's think corporate. You see MF.
0: And maybe
1: why are you here? And a Wanda Metropolitan. Do you know what Wanda Metropolitan is? Spotify Camp. Who is Spotify?
0: Scoutia.
1: Omo big facility. Sebi. Omo ye bona tempo.
0: Omo call to this.
1: After thinking commercial.
0: Omo training ground. Training ground.
1: Yes. And then the high.
2: Basa suddenly decided say, and yet the UNICEF
1: they will go commercial because remember they were picking us with money. And you see, MS, the only MS, you will be the Anna. MS, your campaign, Tom. There were problem.
0: Company,
1: and here we are. You know, so what you are, Bofanka, oh, Suse, you need to get the NTS, your Mayan first kind, and to two for one. You ask yourself, sir.
0: We are so a DNA atom saying you're hot to culturalist.
1: Yes.
0: Ebiena munim na mo to radio so na mo keke.
1: Ntisa utisa sports minister kona ni sagu ni sayo no kase mu. Sikasam ho edi mayo, sikasam ntina ye blasters ye nya facility mo. What to stadium need a cross sports stadium? Aka e dia badia.
0: Yeso hini jal.
1: Come on.
0: Ye kudino.
1: Come on.
0: Yesie ye nyifu ade tini dia to hini jal. Ye mfa na cross sports stadium.
1: You want to see mo stadium want to do this. What to the alliance? Alliance is
0: insurance company.
1: Alliance Arena in Bayern Munich.
0: But Jimmy Kufu Nation.
1: Listen, you are not thinking
0: about it. Obey you.
1: No, go for the lion, Papa. Stop thinking commercial and see whether you not get people. Your football will be able to see a pair. People are ready to bring in their money. We are not thinking corporate. Me, the area say, me and say to you, who is this kid? Dear, I won't get him. Me, my camera brings him in. Come on.
0: You need to pay for 18 or US. Message your dear
2: send.
0: So wait, politicians are schooled here in the diaspora. Exposure is nothing to them. Exposure without discipline is a liability to society.
1: Exactly.
2: Now, Rich Moon said the RDB. Director of Sports, some adwuna ba dia bi
1: so. Enema bi line se pese Ghana for so betwo ma dia pa juju wi na mema Joshua Mrem. Topic na em da sa.
2: Wini ma de. Dia won o Ghana hanum en se yem politicians. Ye beto aba. Surprisingly, Black Stars ye dia campaign so ya we.
1: Oh yeah.
2: NPP abi.
1: Mhm.
2: Ye papa Mahama ansa na oba bebe mo beka ya. O kan edu ba bi o se na na do aba no. Enkoye ama Black Stars kra nso no. Enkoye se o kai.
1: Mhm.
2: Emi ema mpanyi se bompo. So no na breso apart from se obe invest wo Ghana League mu. O se Black Stars no, o me make sure o sa afa ntu ma perfra. Se mo kai so ka san sem.
1: Mhm.
2: Na metie papa se mo ndi ntu o so o ka. O so o ka because onim se Ghana. The heart and soul of the nation. Aye Black Stars. So it's a football number one priority na Black Stars in so. Ye pesi enya results, ye pes success. Ababi anim say success ne ba in a way. Easy off pressure or no aban no. Say ne man said am ko yim pa. Ye hu sa na say abo on coverage. Ye abo on kabu nim say na obi a adwene ni aban so bi omo me boa. O pass period no bro. Me antu fu o mu 10 times.
1: Obi a grand kan.
0: Me say even when you are outside the country,
1: mm-hmm.
0: you could feel
1: yeah,
0: it.
1: Yeah,
0: the country is distressed, mm-hmm. far away. When you take your phone, nobody is posting about problems. Everybody seems to be happy.
1: You feel it. Yeah, but be Black Star book game. Rich, who calls you more?
0: Me say, my memo example.
1: Business, the way I see booming.
0: Too quiet. You call back home. After greetings, they will meet you with a problem at home. Oh, koye, away in school fees, you know, I can't carry a chair in chair, yeah, say, phone, lab, labor, for the say, I'm back, I don't know what you're saying. You call work up, no? You bought a game against Panama in our preparation to go and play England. You call the same family members. Se uno make sa 2 hours a reach omo no be ka ni gi sam sa e na bo no na ye share ye na be ha na kuma ya ye de na e na omo bo mo mo di o na yin ya e beti ni aso mo de e de ta omo chi ye di pawo 2 hours they will not mention one problem at home. That is what sports can do to this nation. Ye can recreation, that is what it means. People must have baby, they can go and forget about their problems. Release some stress. As even in a free therapy to hear and no stress. You see, oh, any you need na intimi mwa o man phone. O see that.
1: Insurance of 4.5. Info message. David, the message. Information for you in Ghana now.
0: George, that was it.
2: Quite a year, sir.
1: Me say. Apparently, is a YouTuber. Oh, America.
2: What the Maya? No, I wait. No, I saw speed.
1: No. I wonder why Ghana no took on US.
2: Chili Jonas.
1: You see, one thing I mean, apparently, did you attend? But Josh,
2: apart from that, or can't say
1: so too quiet. Who could show a man for crew? Not about 2 years. Sebi. Hey, yo,
2: I can't hear him.
1: When I like Kamba Airport, yeah, Terminal 3.
2: Share. Media knows you key role to play.
1: Already, Oman Omon that I'm 28 players and I'm starting prison. Now, Jude Ngaobe can be with that.
2: Yes, right. Splendid ideas now, Director of Sports, Eddie Abba. But I have no problem. What we say, your man, I said that a baby, a crab, a usro, so be quite invest towards our aspects. No, I didn't hear. Who try cry and ask for my private prices in both of them on border? One, yeah, they bear politics. Secondly, yeah, in central for now. You bet me I come and I'm quite quiet. I'm a Ghana phone. Say, your problem we problem we yes you need the disc eye and the disc kwa kwese ba bia mfaso obi ani so right but what you say it is sometimes you should say the yema omamfo no yema omamfo appreciate the relevance of sports particularly football the bit media bro man no yema omamfo adwene maso rather that be about abufuo ni time me ba what you say aha FIFA sika ba modie dey but what you say aha mo kasa ban ban FIFA sika ba modie dey forgetting say your KGL under 17 aye bo meboa AFA no making sure say all per talent at the same time wo ko extreme honum a so nim say FIFA sika o de ban AFA need be a project o honum a your fat talent wo man no nyina so mo boss a KGL under 17 no ewia ye wi a talent no ye house
1: be go west ye do so bia ma so
2: entro say ye mane kwa say say time bia me hwe AFA eye DFA forgetting say in the way omo ye omo afamu dio by your state no so nation no you were role to play to America no mabo KGL
1: ah you be din come na because topic be am any e jo pa so say there may be lines no mra na munso mo match am again so say Ghana here here na den strong any den hello first caller
3: hello
1: yes sir
3: good morning
1: good morning
3: na mpon kishai
1: na mi adom
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5: 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up no kono e ti yan yan for no better and no make ko to compare for this to play sa kuku dem ya ko e play yan for no better no baba
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6: good morning
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6: pa che fellow maroni we can say see gabe pa che now red cap for your part by previous red cap your cover near better near can seem say ya now me have me how they say acha kura abosuni anase bisuni ni nini na dey
7: me sama ya discuss ya wi ya pa because no way players are now the young factor na Ghana am dey tin aye work up in fact a year or nya e say to work up players no say to work up to work up players no kwa kesi ka mo dey nya e dey be bomb class so you local league me ya to actually our FA president and you may win here what kasa me kwa ji work up na ba so we dey so when here and you be facilities be a boy local players no if you are strong
8: You bet me a bird, you are not eating without me.
9: That's it, that's it. Hello?
10: Hello?
9: Abonini?
10: Yeah, I'm a patcho, I'm a champion, I'm a Ricardo.
9: Patcho, boss, meet you.
10: Boss, I'm a patcho, I'm a dasi. I'm a kunya, I'm a mame. Now, I'm there, and I'm a baby, so come on, patcho, the birthday, you know. Boss, you're there, I'm a happy, happy birthday. And I'm there, and I'm pro, what I'm for you. And I believe you're God's service for enemy stable.
9: And then, what's the day? Menya crank a bare 3 months. Thank you, didn't come always. Gania catch you, above all, you need your football, but and you may never mean a football, I'm good, you need be. And yes, you know, we can. You bet me, I
11: am.
9: See, what do you have in Chamra now? 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
3: Wifi, a young call say see and a young call to Toto B.
1: Yes.
2: Ele ji aje en de kumase mo fra 0200 281080 Accra 0248 315258
4: Insurance 4.5 and 20 media so emfa emam messages amenyo na obi ase yesremo topic we die mamun fancy anne muntu aso mfa man ebeto aso edi amamo ayala enwe
5: 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Now you are going to proper football season, you know. 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Now all your betting needs, you know, omo sort e the amount, omo interface, you know, the best. Omo cash out the best omo us akese na o winning ya na omo tia usika ede amount any a lot of exciting offers and a Betway ede ma football community no entity Betway ede 10 years na wo ka ho bi and my name omo anya a successful 10 years no it omo se bra na any omo embetwa bet na kama kama it's a betting about team no am the number one betting company we as Betway and so about team say undi 18 years I'm a show emma who coin emma untimi aim to be but so where the 18 are echo and mudia and your Betway and a your uncle our Betty more Betway almost get way more
4: you should have the yen sorry first one a yenia and kasa yenia Jonathan a seed of fatilo so goodbye
5: was
4: in a budget at 10,000
5: I hope everyone
4: that's for sure. Yeah, see. Baby, I can undo 1,000 kra. Budget is 10,000.
5: Yangu pesh, yangu
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4: 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On ICU, Edema, a new Okaf Industries Limited. 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
0: 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The reason is he can't persuade them who a bag and a ham here trying. So if he's a unya justice, as I'm no young farm man on two paper, a bit young man, a bit young. And so no, when to me, none of you are, let's say, janitor, your car has a king for hanging. When you also have the number of cocks, you have a very much ado about it."
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4: ye ro mi ni aba
2: boko de e
4: yes, I don't know.
2: Yeah, that's a pass of what you swear. Oh, my son, let's ask you, Huno Bassina, Yemia, some pompon, a bepa, you say, Bede, you near who swam and I'm with ya, where I just ram. Eti, a somewhat by ya national service if we say, ya two sister cities, oh, I near Fred, ya Timmy, Chilemukakra, Moon and Mote won't. E ye den ye te won't. He phone the to me so to me cast a national service if we zika, ye tibia free mu.
4: You are made up. National Service Authority, as an authority, you need to be a national service for Sika once you declare what you are in Saka. Now, I'm running to say, or when you say, National Service, as well as Nankasa, or Mumu Kuba Taya, your friend, the National Service Association, you can't see a can NASPA. Or Monat Nasa, no one penny for you, she said, the bus of who, ABA, who are dealing with a year. Personnel ne se omo pese omo tobi nti ye ne campaign we na ye san hyehye ye nti National Service Authority ye sika no munyi wuteku ene simpoa busu bi ya na

0: 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now, but unfortunately they couldn't conclude on the because you insist you say Kopim say Omuni Omu district presidents, the executives, the regional executives, never gear to say Ampa Muninama kwa Jinkum say yen tisikano mamu fan kwa yes idea no and sana yebema kwa yen say mungwati say tikano. So it is this May and Omunya Omun Tia say Oma Gia to yen tisikano mamu no mufanko tia training nika. So the 4 months no, I have 15 cities per month no, and almost 10 this me. I'm an equal piece at 60 cities no. It is not a national service, no, yeah, TCCA, there be. You need to me say, but you didn't say, come, Missica. Name, say, a busy woman almost for say, start training, no, yeah, dear, or more pet, or more pet or more bet to us. So, once they bring a petition to us, then now we have a legal grounds, I bet you make us a catcher and ask us, I didn't know the Abano. Muko foni bi so so o mani nje ho nti ade we die ye nti mi so so so it is also there but until that no national service on our own cannot interfere in the activities of NASPA
1: eti na che se enkrata edi adanse nyina wo ho no se akuhudu es wo se wo gitumu ansa na mo kura mate ase amo mate se sika no se akuhudu ni nyina se ne wo ka
0: president ni nyina by from the district level from okay. The regional level they brought the resolution so mo nyina kwesia wo mo council no mo nyina agia tum so mo nya ade we
1: okay
0: se bi company omo ni ye training kwa national service ye ni mo mo NASPA fo na ne kope omo company omo an ma award ne ma that particular company so make capacity building no more. Director of finance and administration, I don't even know the company's name, I don't even know their number until I say we buy a plant and me who say company crowd money in the yard in Ukraine.
1: But director, yeah, say honorable. Mono moment to me say mube to me at mube to me aye say and who he has some mube to me so I yen shush mu who say him for na money was a contract no send a tien and kamu mwa who send kebab with his own much as
0: you Nukra woman say once it's an association as an authority if you try meddling into their affairs it's an interference. It's in department under the authority there I have every right to intervene as director of finance and administration. But we know money there, but once there is a resolution say executives mean in Ajia to it means it say members mean in an eye to Abama executives no mun Ajia to. So many question I say are the view this company you are dealing with any credible. What criteria am I using to authenticate the credibility or otherwise of that particular company? Hey dia, maybe for say me protocol your friend said me procurement laws no and favor they can tell me say they are not a public institution what they are here so that is why we but a company saying the American say beginning of the process no and anka members me be any petition by say I deal with the executives ni party I am also member of the association many nche ho and as yen so yen nche ho a eno no the national service authority has the legal grounds to now intervene. But until then, no, we are incapacitated to intervene because any kind of intervention will be an intrusion into their association.
1: ATSA, or much training, Nasia Drew Baby.
0: Nasa, or my way training, Ukraine.
1: Or my way training, Nanessa. It's in national service if one in him say, or my go under such a training be. Ah, your musica ne a tea, your moon names a training, no more quiet and a free sister citizen. Or my way.
0: That is what the executives are telling per our chest. The executives need to Omaye training area. Over 90% of their members have been covered. If we are Abano, say in your petition, no, I'm going to say, Minuka say, Omo the petition, ba, say, oh, National Service Authority, I deal with the executives, Mr. Omaye, Mushishima, no, no, my own client said, I deal with Mokoye, you know. National Service Authority can now intervene to investigate. We in ye, my in ye, and then a man covering in, then we can now go into that, but until then, ye miss that 2 minutes preoccupy a best or see you raw, my dear.
1: Honorable Minister, Unessi Quansona, TNE, wait ya, wa mamma, na yenya, wana quavise, near addition for B, canesses, say, Yoko, OSP, and Penin for Attorney General Amre Munia investigations, ye investigating more.
0: And I'm telling you, Danukwemu. So if the petition National Service Authority, if the petition Yoko, if the petition OSP, Nina, Yamrakwemu, until that petition goes out, nobody can act on their behalf because it's an association.
1: You, but your tea, we mamma, me fancy.
2: Already, only that here, Papa City's for insurance. I ain't in Shemubia. Now, you may allow us to buy no matter here, sister Ghana City, Ephraim, without any explanation. Bia, now, that's never real. You have a chip appointment for explanation. And enough by executive, national executives, and other catchers say, a woman, and I deductions. Only that here, see, oh, I'm brown, Momboya, my neighbor. Your question is, how national executives I get access to our payroll without NSA director approval? And Shemua, I'm ready, my name. Woman, I take a decision in the mayor of NSA and authority bank and NAFTA executives. A water or more edited that year. Decision we are NAFTA. I take a executive no more any NSA and a car boom at the assistant in a way. And your Congress or Mumboy, I'm a new beer, your co program beer, and any agency or co program beer capacity building program. Your friend Penny for Yoko for we author of the special prosecutor and your attorney general say, one more extra contract with him.
1: Honorable Mijidi se wate ene no ne se omu hutumi kura naspafo kita wongo waso omu timidichi omu sika
0: anyway, tu minu na machiri omu sisi ya no kwa ya omu faso to omu niyema omu di krata abre ya ye tizi kani mo omu di kuchia sani ya manekano saa kwa ya krona na saa krata uesuba ye
1: yo
0: and she said if they don't have they have any issues like he say you know it shouldn't just be word of mouth omu nchurombre ye me asume si adieno omu ye no.
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0: Then we now go into the investigations.
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1: Mati say game pack. 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And one new play. 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
1: 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They mom. 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They be a. Now be a one entry.
2: Hey, head a four book or sir.
1: Afei, akwenye na bo. 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Say, siya. 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Adi, kodu, 31st August. Any le mura 33. Enye, ma, wanye, wondi, fie, dungwa, tri.
3: Madam, I'm looking for Abena.
4: Abena, there is someone looking for you.
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4: Abena,
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3: Madam, please get me Abena. 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
6: FDA at your daddy and crats where that's
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8: Kiki, and Mwamoa, no Emma, Womobeta free a drill.
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8: Wunsaka, last show is such a smakua.
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8: My Mushop, Bia, a tongue, so close on Tafre,
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8: say a supermarket,
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9: 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You were pressing your hope,
5: you and Shashi Shaniwa, you
9: and Father Sung, we any so
5: our hope.
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5: May you never help Hadia.
9: A be a better net.
5: So what about the bridge of Kojo Takran?
9: And look around with the choir. A be
5: a Bassam and Kenyana won't pay me.
9: So what did you make? Yes,
7: yes, yes.
9: I will draw your friend, sir.
5: Manpower
9: and none of them were. Jumasa branch.
5: Ena so ya kasi ya nwo do mahin.
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8: saw mommy.
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3: 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She was fake, crowd, and on one a fellow fire. She quite a bush any moment do fast so. 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It is Buncom put your witchy. Let and then maybe a sea, so by impulse why you'll be beer. Ah, it's many a little will be. A can be. But I say,
8: what am I going to do? Mamma, they are the MMA, and yet a beer.
3: I don't know what I'm going to do again.
8: Because you're going to be a man, Mawaro. 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
8: have a colleague?
3: What is all that you matter? And I do bread and a boot of food
8: about to pay before we say,
3: What's a new idea? But you are white, what's happening in a new? Nipa Cronimu, Anya Biano, one more door, Susan, would you appear?
8: Would you cry for what else to be? Mammy, you remember
3: that? I'm not going to be called by one more. It's so, Musa is mamma, and I dear, she
8: is a woman. I'm in the busy. Mammy Babina. 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
3: catch it. 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
8: 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Papa, Patron, Mammy, here by Binade, and on your Nakwans of winning. If you were tell why, wouldn't I say, Not on the buyer, you are the person that's so chiaka.
0: Not in
8: this
0: canyon,
8: what am I saying? About me, Mammy, what I said, when I saw trouble to Naka. You want to do a mock of paper boom on my day, but your money did. Okay, ya may, Muna, Yammy Aduma.
3: One in the
8: book, we see when you focus that. May you ever me? My room, watch me. Mr. Mayor Waha. Tell me, you can't say seven previous and only one semka. Now, by half enough for curfew, Master Bedouk also go sweaty. Was
3: say,
8: eh, I'm in tea. I drink the world to him. Ah, Dabby, I don't break what I've been in a winning to him. Look, you know. What in some corner of Usium? What are they in some corner of Usium? Now, Copacho. Obano Seren, one tunnel. What am I saying? Now, in our bar, a mound of a crab in Cocoa Mau. Say, now, call out a junk, Cocoa, no cramp for the unfarm. What you must check
3: it. What's your demand? So,
8: why you better than my ass?
3: One year, Bishop,
8: who goes from me, and I'm super me ever going well. You know, who comes from us? Who comes from us? I'm
0: a poor one.
8: I'm a poor one. I'm a poor one. I'm a poor one. I'm a poor one. I'm a poor one. I'm a poor
3: Kwabena me se pawo ba mama me ne kwere mma ha won kasa
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3: Ah, no you
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3: 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I'll be back.
2: Yeah.
3: I know you're there.
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3: okay me ba cho ada me say for when it came about 78 ventures ewo ahinama kokobe opposite high mall pharmacy ewo na numbers na me dika body no bomodia na fra beautylicious by jess and why am cool 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
2: I'm on a
3: day oh
2: on set you a dinner I they will see men say you know a dinner gaza cindy
3: cindy this is me yes
2: cindy
3: okay
2: penny de penny
3: okay
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2: emma load
3: yeah eti wu
2: cholesterol high blood pressure no
3: high
2: blood pressure
3: okay
2: cindy rice wudia getting low
3: yeah
2: and my wood meet a top from kama
3: okay
2: and my baby I'll
3: not I cool
2: exactly
3: but I told her that you're so baby I know over yes in the moon at all channels is a food and drugs is already a chance to the abonti need an empty yes a cocoa baby never so my whole tap and hop mr way abucha bagana a card any app no ufro cano penadia chere fidye no so we are driving in a fidye ni bi mou ke mua wuboka wuboka we fidye na na chere ubuo ah wo de eje what I say na say wo call wanima no
2: afide ni bo ka mu eboa o sika no fa nye indomie sem
3: na bi dabi
2: o just say wa wie na ye de sika ma
3: okay
2: wo te ma say nti bi bo ka mu eboa o
3: meti no fa o sika
2: ne e ma hu na dwuma dodo wa ye o say te ye da be ni bi responsibility say o fa di machine ni bi bo ne ka mu
3: okay
2: ana passengers nya card ni bi na ye fa sika kakra mu so fo ka na fa he so
3: okay
2: but machine na be di tete hu say from aitech to Abu Abu,
3: yeah.
2: You say,
3: "Nice to meet you."
2: Room to acquaint since Sunday evening.
3: Okay, Mr. Apple, no. Udu kumasi ano ma mekom City Style Building no mo office no bi ewo ho no msan so ena ejum boss FM station one mo a enso betini a download di free a Play Store ana so say Apple Store number way free na yan register with the animal for free baby I wouldn't be a between your access a 0535125004 na any and so cho cho cho cho
12: No sense.
13: Mr. Chocho, near the Abano, Ayatia, Chocho Herbal Soap, Herbal Cream Royal Gel, as a Chocho Abusiano, your dem.
12: That's why. Adabaka, ya passa, no bad than any nature papa. What to best it is, say, in better.
13: Now, what's your name, so the best for Bama? Hey,
12: oh, I mean, I am a child. Chocho, bye bye, for Chocho Foul now. Fasting soon, bad 3 to 5 minutes.
13: Faba.
12: Fire on an home. Who say yes? Get you now.
13: Okay.
12: What am I say? Bassa now, now why you smooth? Utia say one, and then we're going to move on. What am I say? Now, Stotono for Fautiano, Wagano, we are, who won't say, sense me, and
13: I'm why a day.
12: A mano, Miss Rolof, one of Munufa Tabraban.
13: Yeah.
12: Totono for fast.
13: Yeah.
12: Bema, O says sauce and name upon.
13: Yeah.
12: For Toton Found now.
13: Oh, true, Mahumano crowd.
12: That's right. Yeah, your friend, I is Siatica.
13: Hey, hey, who did Mammy Chasso? Missel, stop be out with Mubiano. Obey be at all. Would you panda mat? And as a palace mall. And now, but you're not total. I was painters. I'll be your be. What's up here? What numbers? What's up here? What numbers? Wait, so 0504 555 5535 and I say 0551 815 3888. Now, what dear? Hey, I'm a heat patch. Missy and the pink and you janum wear a plaster. Baby, you'll be an one set. What about the upper power and pet or yearly surface? What be power plaster and why first layer, second layer for far more? 12 hours. A tree out in your
12: house. I'm saying, fallopian tubuno.
13: Fallopian
12: tubuno.
13: I want to say,
12: I want left side.
13: Okay.
12: Only my brewer and numina cotto. Now I hear you must say, no. One no penkilla auntie, fallopian tubuno are close. Onuma and yes,
13: it's me no, me battle. Oh, upon free, I will be a fro.
12: Oh, say,
13: where dear Miss So, ya boy, your conferences, what that room, ma? Did you remove one chairman say? What's it? I need to say,
12: see a local to
13: I know what he fa.
12: And what were you like?
13: Left side, if I ain't
12: a baba, come on, bread one.
13: Hell,
12: no, no, my dear, a cotton. One of my dear nana said, do not do be our side in fact, a bassa and yadu mabim. Into you saw you a honka hitch pack.
13: Okay.
12: Ntokontokonehono. And only another way to solve your problem in your bones.
13: Yeah.
12: Into you saw a honka hitch pack now. What the tire all 4 steps out to me from.
13: Okay, I won't taste so proud. So and hey, okay, Miss Lawa, would you cry? Origin chemist, Benya Bikumasi, Danny Farmer, Alpha Gio, Benya B, Takra de Fobe, Comalarigo Pharmacy, Nafe, Abuakwa Pharmacy, Knock Chemist, and Show Tamale, Ubetimi, Enya B, Ewa Honum, your numbers, you know, 0248 509 003, and Afe 0544 569 251. Yes, I'm going to hit back. Feel heat, no Abraham Brown. Abraham Moon, Ed, Toa, no more to say, yeah.
12: And Moon, now, dear, I'll soon die. Oh, yeah, who soon die, dear Abenamo.
13: Okay.
12: Would you have Benamo, a brow, Emma, a yari, alpha beat, you know, Wakuma, and a book, if you find alpha beat.
13: Okay.
12: And money would do so hydro pressure.
13: Yeah.
12: Perform. Abenamo, no, dear. The circumstance of a lina a war a moon.
13: Yeah.
12: One more hit in play pure son of cry. It's me mouth.
13: Excellent. Sorry, I did.
12: Exactly. Abena moya moa udia a chance and a digestive.
13: Yes, it's
12: no mister. I quite to say fufu.
13: Okay.
12: What am I saying?
13: A more true.
12: We still keep to have been out the Benoa. So I'm saying, you know.
13: Mr. Abena moya, baby, a just so baby, a genimu, ya bisa, na ya mau be, and to Food and Drugs Authority, I shall say, Emma Quine, say, Yanto, Emma, Endpoint, Homeopathic Clinic, say, now what. 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
12: ya and your son verse
13: okay
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12: but why are you extraordinary
13: yeah
12: won't take scent
13: okay
12: mere kuma boa no dia wo mu nyire dia wo mu no atwe aboa no ba
13: okay
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13: all right
12: it's your friend last show
13: last show bona grow limited and the buy here misra wada edwaso ba bia enye na nemu mfa e wo 0246519012 mami fa syntax agen hunu mu e mamo na yenko e
12: syntax e ya tank
13: yeah
12: ana ya tanka e be boafie sometimes so dey so gu ankure mu a enche ya free be drugs
13: okay if I say
12: drugs
13: in fact na say mum dear
12: drugs ni che say ewe nachi
13: ah
12: ya fane drugs
13: ah
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13: as I say papa no syntax tank no o ma be hwe
12: oh yeah
13: Ah.
12: Se mini apani nuno.
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0: First, I have seen a court in a warm or Marco school and I say, Unqualan is on the air all day.
15: What a bra, no qualm from good school.
0: I
13: heard you were JJ. Young and Sabu Sumi be an orchard woman, maybe a new
15: one.
13: Mr. Bosumi, the other man, I watch you be a
15: new one. The other one, Miss Mary. 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
16: Oh, you mind? 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
19: 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It's more money in the man at you when you are no metanas.
18: And a dear mo ye be you. Hello?
20: Hello?
18: Madame Pacho G, baby of Refi.
20: But you're saying cuckoo, because if you come on more crass.
18: Oh, a giant you.
20: So, yeah, Obama called Hanado. I'm very much in your baby, man, and your butter. I'm pretty dear man, and no. You know, you know, but you have to say, oh, man, or the look of Shaw, a quite a deal by the fashion. Okay, but was you could not move about an orphan of 100. And that's it.
18: Okay, being come up, I'm not crowd. Eh? Come on, so much. Hello?
19: Hello?
18: But I'm food, baby, of Refi.
19: Me, I tell me, the obey queer, because I fit them.
18: Yo, Bakia, yentiwa.
19: Me pa chow. Me pa se, me ni sister ne kasa. 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
18: Yo, mama, for last one now. Hello, Ebia, we be can be ama kwamra.
21: Hello, mama, I'm back from the first time.
18: Yo, we just some perfume, you know, you ain't here where.
21: Nah, be mano. I saw boy, my boy, you didn't see. I was trying to hold the phone down again. Because my be watching on him so bad, I not saw one man. The mother be alone, let's say. We be see a car on him. The other car touch him, mama, she saw boy, I know. But for call and answer M1 because be my baby a bar at all on Yafala. On kind of what you know to the hospital, I am Fawal and Cobabia. No, I'm praying for no nipa, be my mother's uncle and call him and make it out for me. Be a man of my home will be every secondary school has on that was. So I'm running for them and not have him and be my father and I know you are a life of man. No, I'm traveling on quite yet and be a one for our idea, the bastard.
18: Okay. Evangelist, what's in the same? May pay just one word.
22: In a way, no, no, no, no, no, no, no, no, no, no, no, no, no, no, no, no, no, no, no, no, no, no, no, no, no, no, no, no, no, no, no, no, no, no, no, no, no, no, no, no, no, no, no, no, no, no, 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
0: Who Jenny Bo?
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0: 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Hey, that way and catch what? Wait. 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
3: Chicken post.
0: 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That way near there.
3: Rastafari.
0: Ah, okay. Then let me some more. And Rastafari for us, seven. Because we don't wear my doctor. I'm not doctor. Been here some quite. I just say. 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
4: 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Na me da hwefu ani atie fu ase baby biele fi di kesie ko dru pia no. And check if you free ABA herbal clinic as well. Yeah, the bro PPR. So that they be American on and a dance and I be pray and yet ABA in America and then one more bass. Yeah, no, and say a drone. And what did you to me a day? A womb because any easy or any easy. 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
3: 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The last thing me ka say eh ha ti me be say me waste time. Ana omu ko pe say wo si e ho be wo ma school.
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6: suni ama adwene Many shall say 2 weeks in every bedroom, Benyaska, and Yaska, Mamma Keska.
7: And I don't remember.
6: Ah, Mamma Keska,
7: Grazi,
6: Grazi, Grazi, Grazi, Grazi, Grazi, Grazi,
7: Grazi, Grazi, Grazi, Grazi, Grazi, Grazi, Grazi, Grazi, Grazi, Grazi, Grazi, Grazi, Grazi, Grazi, Grazi, Grazi, Grazi, Grazi, Grazi, Baby, what?
6: I don't know what you're doing. What's our dino?
7: A dime, I am a cook. I mean, Miss Gabby, I'm
6: saying, who bad day? Who bad day? Who bad day? Who bad
7: day? Diamond Gemmeton.
6: Now, Bende,
7: because I say, you are me. Because I will buy a coming home. Yeah, you need an idea. I bet what dinosaur. Beginning of our mind, Jemmeton said, making up where dining with me.
6: It's a dino, what shall I say? Obey or more, I'll cry.
7: You said 1,000 pounds.
8: A
7: Because I don't know what I'm saying. Bia me jiko di anale bia me jiko.
8: Mami, o de ma han ya, o bre nkwala ni bi ba ye transfer sika ni kosi ni so a. No wa bre nkwala ni.
7: Na disika no sai bisa wo transfer be si mi so sika ni.
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8: Oh boy.
6: And TTA, me say, Obia de Bushim. And yet, the near one penny for penny hour by a soon was some green whoopy. Nasa, what do you do? What you make us a missile pass from young Yaman, I may be a pentacle. And young Yaman, I may be a catcher, Benny said, A tear for I say, Jano, Tibusu Jano. Aha. And T. Quachi, they
7: said, You're a boy, I'm making.
6: Me say, Penny Wachi. Yen yan kan mun tin kan ni.
8: Wose na bi si afo obi
7: an ka wa ni. Awa le owe. 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
6: Enti wo he so se wo je wo.
7: Je obeka me ho an be bo ame.
6: Eh.
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6: Me na me se.
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6: 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The whole better no. And let me know.
7: And Jerry.
6: Into 2 years, baby, I will better.
7: Baby, what you mean, one with
6: you? Okay, I know.
7: A friend say, dear, my friends, they all will be in my men in your home. Me, my miss, if you want
6: to tell me the time about my uncle Trevor before you are being obeyed.
7: Oh, yet, mammy, yan, obey, I don't know if you're ready.
6: Sack, one yard, baby. One yard, baby.
7: You do say, Miss Yamima, it be quiet. 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
7: ba menza o ma
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6: mami what you mean by mami kata ye come on
7: mami no
6: mami we are santini ba
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6: o wa di ni bo mo me me ye crazy town
7: I'm a guy, sir. 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
6: And to me, say, oh, bra, pokuna, why?
7: And I'm a bravo cra.
6: You didn't any or crano.
7: Could you cra? 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
12: Me say mama wala once is give you say. 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
10: Ai.
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12: He be ni say.
10: Mommy.
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12: 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I'll come back. I'll be back. 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
11: e be
12: ya
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12: 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Send me a tent in time to mouse on funny handbag when you were to uncle.
11: Oh, mamma, you're glad I'm with me, Chiang.
12: And
11: there.
12: Ah,
10: now, you could spoon
11: of my own Maguire water. Oh, Maguire water.
12: Eh, eh. What's it? And there were
11: no
12: uncle.
11: Ah, no one in the crying.
12: Miss.
10: Now, oh, man, why are you?
12: Miss, what's it? And now, no uncle.
11: Oh, Maguire. No, come, grandmother, Tim Grand, Grand, and Mako.
12: And to chairman, could I also remember quite a bay?
11: Yawada.
12: And then a bay.0322083581828 Kumasi, mame fami ensana yempona mukwa kasabe.
15: Hello.
1: Yes, me do. Would you baby have refi?
13: I may be.
1: Yes, darling.
13: Hello. Hello. I may be.
1: Yes, na why na mudi kafa
13: na ya mo yi. Pa tele. I told them about some things. So you go call Bialan Kadefle.
1: Aso na enko e.
13: Me da ti na me chama bi da fun na di ma ba na bi. 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
1: Okay, me so me da say hello.
13: It is here.
1: Opi.
13: Hey, somehow.
1: Why are they wa?
13: Somehow. Ewi ase be me yon. 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Na the only now, or then asked because what's the ground when you must get with him? Assume my dear chum. Assume you have to chum. But some fool on the chassis on. I saw it soon, my pain. 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Look at the bassa. Who was found with no credit with Sam Colano? Say, if you go away, a and yes, you were sitting there, Fata. But yes, you were so great with no credit to school. Now, and I would swear to any problem. But she knew something. Now, you know, this is a room. A criminal, you would ask about some Sanabina. Oh, was living at Taz and him on the Taz and Mambo. Put it to him now, what you eat, when you are about, it's what the person is sending your home. Sign us a room in Yansan. Sign us all, you know. Tell me that you need it in you, Yansan. If you make Taz among Bosome. 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
13: 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So, also the plan is no one is Obano or Tono, said you'll be and I won't from me one. I say, I won't again. But here, I answered your say, I will never leave me, yes, sir, them and was in part Obano. As you say, I will never move my December Cabo one, Obano, no Bachino. 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
5: Yeah, from in Nana Mac Brown. Many Jim Juma Sawa. And me from a Juma Niagrocra. Sarah Namin Famin Nasu and Diagrocra. What done and tuntum and entafrani wanket and kitty be how I juni. A young kasa. A nuntin am a UC holy multi purpose insecticide spray. 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Ain't it quite ji holy says ya? Let dana papa. Holy mosquito quell. Holy multi purpose insecticide spray. 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Fre 0302 681582 Kumasi 0322 03

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0: 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What do you want to be easy? Amawa, a easy brand. Lads like the other spraying in about this plus. A man in the any storm, one word and a legend. A money obsession, instant crash, mademoiselle. Temptation, you know, the man in memory, it means to bomb money a year. Every four, they are too much yet. I don't know, let's say, and it's a man of for me, and it's a man of for me. And last night, you don't spend any body splash, but off a pa. FDA for Adia to me, and only San Mose, Bakuma could also pull. Ubenya Bu and Vera Cosmetics were doomed, possible in Zwe Cosmetics were doomed. 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Kumase, Prudential Plaza, first floor, Messrs. 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Now, Bani 0240 152204 and I say 0248 315 258. A Lux Light, you don't spray. Mattress, Papa Paya, make up for the amount. 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Na where we need big on himself be good here it's always big on taste and then it refresh your vibe where promo we say no regulated by NLA as a win is scan to Otona say one and Yana scan and be doing some no book or no no saving answer. What's my day? As I tell him Community Bank PLC, what our Masusu accounts know, your baby be a day amount near the Susuno Elgum Kamakama Pam and so a day amount a fable Siana Wopa a instant loan with no interest. Nothing's where the Hono a kit will be. Peace of near Shep Papa, yes, and tell him Community Bank one of the Guacam say, do many of your doubles make it for controller and as accountant general part. Department no PC of AODA when guarantee is MBN nyafina ko tweet your commitment fee bia why na ko commit ho anu no eya santi achim community bank asue ye for ni tremo ho smedu asa pepepe ya be ryan krabat no bia no na o se ka se mujube de bia ko di no wadi awie dwansa asanti achim move agogo ko no dwaso ofunase odumase ayeduase afon kwanta and a roman hill your number no e 0501
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Question a day. 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Are your prime sports? 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
8: Hey, welcome back to work.
9: Charlie, thanks, bro. Thanks,
8: the
9: bro.
8: Malaria really knocked you down, eh?
9: Charlie, no joke.
8: Hey.
9: Fever, headache, vomiting, hey. Loss of appetite. I couldn't even eat my usual fufu.
8: You're a fufu.
9: How you go do
8: I hope you got tested before the malaria treatment.
9: Oh, yes, I did. And thanks to Malatu, I kicked out malaria one time.
8: Sharp. Anyway, yeah. Sorry to ruin your excitement, but your boss asked of you.
9: Okay.
8: She says she has plenty work for you.
9: No problem, Charlie. Strength day.
8: You see you.
9: Oh, yeah.
10: When malaria strikes, take Malatu, containing artemisa and lumefantrine, camps in tablet and suspension for the effective treatment of malaria in adults and children. If symptoms persist after 3 days, consult your doctor. Malatu is manufactured and distributed by Ernest Chemist Limited. 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
6: Walk away,
5: no one near to
6: you. And you were pressing your hope.
5: You and Shashi, you knew our hope.
6: You and Father Rosum, we any so
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6: And one is a woody didicate.
5: And Santam Shim,
6: when you swap the hawk lay.
5: Lay a number how padia.
6: A be a better net.
5: So what about the bridge of Kojo Takran?
6: And look around the choir. A be
5: a ever summon a Kenyan won't pay me.
6: So what did you make? And yes,
5: oh, Matias,
6: you will draw your friend, sir.
5: Manpower.
6: And none of them were. Jumasa branch.
5: Ena so ya kasi ya ni wadomahin.
6: Mkuma senso.
5: Ube unu ABA Herba Center.
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4: 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Na niji semne se, uyo bia onso computer mukrada, ube tinyu ababekaya honche se, you don't need any IT skills. Yang courses ni na practical, na AI nansu die, yada shashia disyenu, jaya regular, weekends, any evening classes. Free UPI school says ya, it was 0555-383848. Mention 0555-383848. 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
6: 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Happy smile.
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8: World Cup fever no abao na Electroland Ghana Limited e di stadium ni je ni e bawo fi we di ya tete ni amani nyina so ye pese wo go bia pefe na weti ni abaje won so asa wuti stadium hobi and enti ni 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

0: are definitely coming back and back for good. 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Every separate community is about 2106.3 FM. It is show about question, just senior mission. And that is the happy birthday to DJ Ogidron, the producer. Dr. Bernardo Bia Ogidron, birthday. It is Gideon Nana Kobna, who are shiny finance, your mom for the weekend. We did a drive time today. And then I came to say, I gotta say, do better there. I got on a production because of their brother, their Columbia. So I got production because of a journey and traffic cyber community. We have got 2106.3 FM. From your son, the boys manager, and your fear coins today. And I'm here, my crap, where Dr. AB of ya. Dr. 3 days. Rasta doctor, I'm off. As I said, World Cup, and also, I seen boy, pa, and I'm baby son. Because I'm not going to be some prediction and say, I'm going to match, but no need time. He said, what didn't cry, and he come as he had to, but then you pray. Mom won't cry, I'm going to name. I church on a panel won't cry. Yes. I, if you ever say, I did the last of Millennium War. I was Kaswa. And you will be able to do that. If you ever catch us, I did back one, they said, Dimpa, I ain't here. Doctor say, I'm here. A doctor, what about the man and I have a PCH? A man is a one way of a two. And the doctor become crying. But I'm a dealer in the car. I'm not going to from a Juma Ram, I'm going to go to Juma Juma. I'm going to go to the program director. Benjamin Darlington, I'm going to go to the video grant. And you, Collins. I'm going to go to the bridge. I'm going to Frank in the team. And I'm going to team by Juma there. Frankie's and Leon Aquasi every year. And he's from Munina. Wishing you father and spirit God, Nana Kwame. I'm coming, Tiapo. I'm coming every day, man. I'm going. And then where the boss? And then where did you say I'm going? Bandra, me real wepa. I will want me real way send me who doctor in the Mahundi and Chobia Boga Baba. No, when you saw any time, I'm not quite. Bangi doctor, ba. And a dog, Pasho,
1: Oh, medical and Frank Yakas. I want to say, maybe our brand is.
0: You owe me what you find.
1: Your friend is one hunting a minion.
0: Fine, pardon. And how can send me, bro? What cap ye be? Yakas, say, Abobia dance idea.
1: Yes,
0: a prank.
1: Sanity.
0: A prank will not be such a
1: thing.
0: But it's all kinds of a concrete here.
1: I offer my concrete, my concrete.
0: I'm going to say,
1: oh, you say, a Juma Gusso. Adwuma guso an se eh wa wa besie Dr. Kuju guso wa bo adwuma won kran pa eh manager so wo honom ntinya me yadoma me kon kran adwuma ekoso won se en kran dia torrent me tu ye ntii ama ye nian bebre ho 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
0: ensuo tototo
1: yes over
0: e ban sa driver sa omo ni problem bro for say poor visibility
1: yeah over
0: bi ho ensuo ni tota nini no ohu ade e bi ensuo ni tota at a different effect ba mate say eye July August September or package am a driver so mo eye problem
1: say over on say enu de emure bia wo kra wo fie in nti ya metaye say last year me ye enu na ye kwa so
0: fie kwa so
1: yes de wo de kuku stations
0: ye
1: one driver
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1: 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eya me ma 50% of charges no sanity and the end that time no drive the here say driver ni what the lances be there e be ba so the lances ban ye hwewa wo ka be bon ye be chemu mienu na ABA heba fafa now so why dey
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0: that day no work
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3: 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Many Jimmy Juma Sewa. 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What done and Tuntum? And I'm telling you, one getting to be how I do it. A young cassa. A nunsin of me UC Holy Multipurpose Insecticide Spray. And the Kuntum and Tafre. And I'm one getting kitten in now. Ain't it what you holy says here? Let Dana Papa. Holy Mosquito Quell. Holy Multipurpose Insecticide Spray. 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So, open the door to her. Fred 0302-6815-82. 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Uspray with them one. Kaine free hot minute a dunum and sana waruraho. Afei, and some mosquito quenchy so a brow what them ho.
4: And fun to be a more fun sabeka.
3: FDA aji a JD in Kratui atu. Me dad.

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2: Check some malaria to a and yeah, young one and you bring you a sewna, wasunji, and a woman. 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Sebasa, Vegatem, the Mount Gina Branding Tempasso, a Atemita, Nilumi Function, Yakabumae, the Malaria Srono say, Yesini, our Alu Alu package, Papa Bill, National Suse, tablet in Mubia Munia, Intimumina.
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2: So, Rukwe Jumay, Napo within your Hodena Ba, Vegatem, Mamapo within a Sinidadem, Vegatem, a Chim Malaria Song, Naman Wanto, Yawunusu, and an suspension Mampara, a Panacea Pharmacy Limited, and a Cra and a Sand Distributor, open the Rudu to our Fresero
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2: Dada, I was for who the beer. I have a problem. I will come back here.
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3: 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Any more post, my post. You see, the children don't pay. Let me.
2: 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Wait, I have new door ice gel. What post? We don't go. We call the year we are not. 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A year you might say, the only ice block. At me, you know. Now, so you know, how many in our town soon away. I have new door hot gel. 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

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O come and show ya wa dubia ya wa datono. 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Anniversary ni wana. Oko Roma hina ya oko test station ya. Obuase ya wa ayako carry. I'm here quantum boise quantum point so the here so be quite a website and I'll friend I'll be quite a branch via and the energy by Joseph FF soon by me and sending the hunger for fear see a promotion to Adama and if you see someday I've been with her promotion in back I go pardon me your team will call 15 September 2006 and the moment they bro we need 200,000 Ghana cedis here bro it was smart TV diffuser washing machine kitchen appliance a few home appliances in a be a hot name, but you're the only so you're the kit to be when you're in your crown and also bring your hunger powder shrimp no and on such a tunnel when you do no now when you're here shrimp this way drama or the assembly of mukama come on as I have 40 be a 9 or the acquire service center to do a check is also 40 now a bus 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

Jordan, $200 bet me and I'm a bebrama. I need you some Stanbic Bank. Stanbic Bank, some in can't you say? I promotion, Cassia, Stanbic Bank Money Wallet promo. And your wallet, Nekuta, MasterCard, Nekutana. A word on your card promote, Cassia, my pa. Maybe I'll be a. Maybe I want to conquer global destination, be a. Four star hotel, upper soul expense in your room, Vida. The tier one expenses, flight expenses, Ningina, my dear. I think that could be more than so very loaded $200. A good MasterCard wallet, so not fire transaction is a. I think that could be 14 August 2006. Worldwide travel package, yeah, them people me and me. Our destination, they bet me up going in. Somebody, where on your card stand to? Somebody, I found with him the name. And I'm a proper brain in your mouth. A proper bomb when you're in the journey. I'm born better than you, bro.

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And you catch on. We are the presenter. Hey, and we're here. And we're joining you. 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Fashion Show Kasia Park 20th July. Nanya is a crowd, 9 a.m. Nanya is a crowd. At Tema Kopi Mukwara 22nd July 2026. And the Bomadia Fia Napan, Bomadia Sobekoa. Acrobay or the pan. I go Pombo Fiada 24th July 10 days at the Great Hall of Kumasi Technical at the same campus. 4 p.m. till you drop. And your exhibition of collection crowd. And easy crowd. And Benifoy Aton staff from some big graces occasion. The Vice Chancellor of Kumasi Technical University, Adako Jachin. Professor Gabriel Jumo, a Chancellor at Makumasi Technical University. Adako Jachin and an outstable from Pim the Ted. And I'll cost you a Safu at the two at the Queen Mother. And a special guest, Bibi Ato Safrom. Well, Revy said, Adako Jachin, Principal, Reverend Professor Collins Ami, I'll be there. And then you need your cry. And say, I said, I'm a shanty for me, 20 I can ask for. As you are saying, the dream, my bro. Now, the P4s and accessories need about your TV set now, pan, rice cooker, gas burner, and the air fryers near the coming in. There was Samsung smartphones, Nokia smartphone, Huawei, Tecno Infinix iPhone, Kiss tablet, you know. And here's a guitar, Ghana card in Sabre. That phone, our baby, Utiafa. I called the Bosomi and said, Nine, you see, I do me a new Nebetiana, and as I've been one. When the problem be, one better techno infinity, I tell you now. A crack can, oh, but one way promotion that cost the name brand. But Tamalena Okana would do a Babu station or Tamale and a Ghana commercial bag near Renu. I did not change and Zongo change and I said, I'm not making a crack, take your mind. And now infinity engine, Castle Attack Radio Station. A doom house the house. I'm gonna cast me the over Jake Dynamo. And then an aqua man. Run nice, my device, air condition, washing machine. And more discount, you know. I'm gonna fry 0245 7777.

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And the energy that was a pal. About your midman there, babe. My King vs. Brother and Champion, eh, Basso? Oh, yeah. I'm in Kuma University of Science and Technology. Standard poolside. Biana Pano, a Chico Bain, been online. A Garden City Aquatics Swimming Competition, the Nenegra. A Bayern School Competition. Swimming between the schools. A Finn Kalana Coffin, California. We're talking about the junior high school, the tertiary, the pre primary school, need the account. Money, my name is the next champion. Open my church, I'm be afraid. 0244 46 4002. 0244 46 4002. And 0208 978 958. That'll be Bianco's talking. Is it that Kundi Ayo Devi? Somewhere under the World Cup, baby, and more electoral and seven can't just say, yeah, the end. I tell you, I can't see a promotion because of the name. What the answer by Electoral and Ghana Limited, the showrooms in here. And I'll be called www.electoralland.com. www.electoralandgh.com. And the stadium number of here, we are the World Cup season. And the area, yeah, Spain, the Yaji. About your channel, but there's over TNCR 1075. No, I have Facebook Live. Dr. Puni and Madame Foya, Dr. Gwambe, will particular back in the special account. What I said, Sanjentina Angie World Cup now. Obey the Tisa Cola and your channel live on Facebook. But bonus Sakura will feel here, pa. A bonus Sakura, pa. Come up, pa. A bonus Sakura. Yes. That's an abba. And you have a bonus a quarter crab. About your money, our friend, 050.

0: 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Em fa bi BNC on tube hunde betwe ina. 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Christmas account, sala account, obada che fixed deposit. And it's all coming ina. Yani yo Jenny partner 7 interest. Ready show back cause just sing am che FM Kingsley on time wa ko. Sanka the boss my Juma Rene. Now my who watch na yenshia. On the same day, I said, I'm come on, shiny for Gribra. And come on, then, Chemre Kukukwanazi. Frank is born. And I feel Kunedu. Spider, speedy recovery. Nana Kami. Ishin Fasbi. I'm going to watch the machine. I'm sorry, we are some of being up next after the news.
1: We are here to win him, sir. 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
5: we train the lawyers better no here because my kanin na ebia wo legal implications say the lawyers e file appeal no one apply for stay of execution on your convicted criminal that's what you have to understand and to we na die appeal be sino even after appeal no kra no or the right to go to the Supreme Court. You see, the legal process has not been exhausted. And even from Supreme Court to Quran, assume that you mean for Samba, Nankuya, or the right origin. You see, the whole legal process is not terminated. So if we are doing anything, you say, you don't mean my national chairman, or now you do. And then what I'm telling all of us as
6: politicians,
5: in front of Korea, Juma. The world is spherical. As it is, the other Fabia Koran doesn't have the
6: same.
5: Fena, who free Bunkun Eko Nifa Koran, which is well free Nifa Abaran Labisi Bunkun.
4: And can you sentiment tell me, Jam Tenny? 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
8: The Tema Regional Police Command through the Regional Police Intelligence Directorate has arrested 10 suspects in connection with internet-related fraudulent activities at Mataheku Afienya Tema. Preliminary investigations established that Collins Francis Olayi Ojo is the coordinator and leader of the group. He is accused of facilitating the movement of 9 Nigerian nationals from Nigeria to Ghana by road and subjecting them to cyber-enabled fraudulent activities under his direction. Once again, the Tema Regional Police Intelligence Directorate, through an intelligence-led operation, arrested 11 suspects for cybercrime activities at Fafa community on 7 July 2026. Six of the 11 individuals were victims of human trafficking. They have been brought from Nigeria to Ghana under false pretenses and were being exploited to engage in cyber-enabled fraudulent activities. Still on human trafficking, the Ghana Police Service has arrested 5 suspects for human trafficking and cyber-enabled criminal activities at Kwabena. Inside the room, police found 22 young Nigerian nationals. Preliminary investigations indicate that 18 of them, aged between 15 and 24, are victims of human trafficking brought from Nigeria.
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8: In the early part of January 2026, the anti-armed robbery unit of the CID headquarters gathered intelligence that individuals were illegally trading in arms and ammunition in the Ashanti region, supplying different types of weapons to various buyers, including criminal elements. Following a sustained period of surveillance, the team arrested the first suspect, Christopher Kupini, age 63, a businessman and resident of Ebuakwa, Nanaketwa, in the Ashanti region, on 15 July 2026. During interrogation, he admitted the offense and named one Kwabena Tibia as his main supplier of the firearms. Further investigations led to the arrest of suspect Kwabena Tibia, age 56, a businessman and resident of Asofia Kokobin, also in the Ashanti region.
0: It is DCOP, Lydia Yako Donko, ono ene police peni a wada CID ano ena otese Obama niet.
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9: 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ask him until or he bill application. I knew it. This is what they call

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4: 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level any Zeus Atlas Limited contract from our sign ye gidi say bibi atichima wo sentina omudi siesie ye mpeni wa ta boy amane say may engage me dia dia about this case because ne be si dia no omudi omu nim ho hwe
5: say the special authority no ele and it say immediately
3: eti we any eye NASPA and as national service personnel for no musu na eye eye na director general na be die chire a wono na hwe sika ɛne ntutuya ahodoɔ soɔ wɔ national service authority donk ofuseni ɛba bɛkyerɛm sɛ ɔm deɛ ɔmo nsere obiaa soɔ ntete nkɔdaa ne sika o nti soboɔ bi wɔ hɔ no yɛ kyekyere a sɛbesɛbesɛbesɛbe meɛmfa mɛto ɛyɛ national service authority foɔ no tiri so
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0: China with the main company, this Atlas Limited. The people put on record, the NSA has no business with this contract. It's a contract signed by NASPA, our association. Center Minister, Honorable they suspend the meetings they are using. Now, your suspension of the program got in, Sikano Sumo, your suspending, you know. So, they, you have a nasty. Now, board, you know, around all the stakeholders in Sumo, you have a nasty. Now, you have a the proper channel. I do go to my sustainable. Now, you have to get in. You can say all service personnel, sir.
1: National President Edema NASPA Abdul Wahab Mohammed was say ewiase akura so aka wonwe se bi odwan bemu nyam ya mfrendwamfu ebufushu a ye wono mu ekuru no ma ne de ba wo so nti no ye nka japama homa so pa homa so nyane no de na ka mu ana nkomo de ba se na tie dia ene o matwe asan o mu ntichi sika ne biem.
2: Right, so the initial position that there will be no refund was a miscommunication. Just like the directive from the minister said, there will be a review on the whole training. So definitely after the review, there will be a report, and I mean further deliberation on the matter will be held in the best interest of every service personnel. So the fact that the initial position of there will be no refund is a miscommunication, and I want to set the record straight on that. Thank you.
1: Anti sikane de anbeji mu wono kra no mprepram na mfo wade mo wo behese de ayi national service wo bi ani ayo kokko jirejina obi antum agoye na de because sister Ghana so say hwe sister Ghana chief fried rice ko ani mu a
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4: It's important to also invest in our healthcare system. We welcome the growing interest from Chinese manufacturers in producing their equipment locally. Factories when built in Ghana will help not only create jobs, but will shorten the supply chain, and the healthcare sector will be less exposed to shocks that come with the import dependency.
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5: they believe Ghana have the potential to become a leading healthcare hub in the region, a place for modern hospitals, medical technology, pharmaceutical production, healthcare innovation, research and investment. Soon the China West Africa Medical to connect governments.
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8: Healthcare pushes families deeper into poverty. We cannot honestly claim we have achieved universal health coverage. We have simply shifted the burden from illness to death. This is precisely why the African Union roadmap to 2030 and beyond is so important. And it is why this Minsiya session cannot become another conversation that ends a declaration with no meaningful action. Our people deserve decision. Africa's health system must increasingly be financed by Africa's own resources, predictable, sustainable, and domestically generated. A continent that finances its own health sources, its own health, secures its own future. It cannot be held hostage to changing priorities beyond its shores.
3: Odumanyamfo kwabena minta kando ye soafo ne hwempobdire so ne ne nate na bi bebre ma atoye anase bi biman nyina nka bom ku opani mpa wono ne gyina mu a wo hwe se o manfo ye benya timama ye hone 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
9: Our deliberations today must answer five essential questions. What will we do differently? Who will be responsible? How will implementation be financed? How will progress be measured? And how will we hold ourselves accountable? Our task is not to produce more commitments, but to honor those already made. Not merely to speak about African ownership, but to demonstrate it. To demonstrate it through our budgets, institutions, and decisions. No one can embrace this task alone. But together, we can build health systems whose roots are strong, whose reach is wide, and whose protection extends to generations yet unborn.
3: Her Excellency Ambassador Amachum Amwa Nene Enaotie.
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10: Yes, the current,
11: and that's how come the current executive no war lands.
10: Yes, no war lands ministry as a civil servant. And see, eventually now, a buying society. Then he came back
11: to IMC,
10: to IMCC as now as
11: executive secretary.
10: So now that is where the issue starts. Oba, you know. And see, me na na mi fi say me mo mama ne permanent job or civil service, you know. I mean, say sa 2 months be no coffee, you know. Ni anyane de neni anje. And see, odashi ni mo. And see, Oba, you know. I remember correctly, the first 3 months he called me. In fact, my mutual friend befriend me catch him say, you know. I mean, say, then call for the money pressure. Say he should find something on you because Oma buy the pressure. And see, you know. Enka. I'm telling you this.
11: But how should we believe the
10: old? No. If you want me to prove it, I can prove it to you. You know, sometimes when you have very personalized conversations with people, you want to respect that, you know. He did that. In fact, there was a joint meeting between myself and him and our mutual friend.
11: Personally?
10: Yes, face to face.
11: Face to face?
10: Yes, face to face. The same same thing. He said the same thing. Now me say, ah, but me, I speak for the former vice president. I speak for the MPP. Asking me to keep quiet is like asking me not to
11: exist.
10: Exist. It's not possible. No, see, okay. Then he went ahead. That is when, and this, I think this was around when, na yeah, Kagalam say issues, no.
1: Eti miracles abuaje no na eye no so yoko fro fro no ni ho ha yoko fo adwuma no mo ye nemum ade ana odi ho ya ne nsama no mde ato abonte ntse de no no sika bi afa ne nsase no.
10: According to Yoko, they received a petition.
11: Yeah.
10: This is the petition. Yeah. This is the patama between the time on saka letter no from IMC senator mo de be no mo mo mo
11: de court 20
10: minutes. But it's okay, it's okay. We'll get into the facts of the matter. So this is what they wrote to me.
11: Okay.
10: Then we showed up on Tuesday, April 28th.
11: April 28th.
10: We showed up.
11: Yes.
10: See a quiet no me mendi obi me name lawyers quiet in 5 minutes crap. When they did me, they will call me. Every sir April 28th. No? Constantly my lawyers will reach out. When do you expect us to come to you? Don't worry. When we need you, we'll call you constantly. Because we took their contact. When the same day I went there, because these are normal processes. I have always insisted that. The fact that you see Yoko no ye boni biye. Remember, say Yoko not in a baby. And now executive secretary that the petition
11: Akwa Koman.
10: He is enjoined to pursue the petition.
11: Yes.
10: And see Yoko inviting you in itself is not you need to show up and cooperate with them. Because some of these things, they are things that are can easily be dealt with.
11: Yeah.
10: Obiani Yenka SMBIA. It's here the train. Me to quain echo program ewo London on the 4th of July. If I make a crime jamika airport. Because I was just going and coming back the next Saturday. It's be packing me car airport. And I'm a koi. I arrived on Monday. So Monday, Tuesday, Wednesday, Thursday, Friday. Saturday me back. Me do airport. Me do Ghana airport. Me fia brutia me back. Me do Ghana airport. Me do immigration. You say, oh, you say, when you should be war. A Dembu Mount, you say, your name is on the stop list.
11: On the stop. Before, say, we be too quiet. Now, we are aware, say, we didn't stop
10: list. Debbie, say, me too quiet. And can me do a stop list? And can
11: we to me call?
10: Can we to me call?
11: Yeah.
1: It's weighing in someone. Yeah, Abanti Miracles, Abwaji, Eddie Tuga.
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13: SABC News incorrectly attributing Ebola statistics to Ghana. In our news scroll that is at the bottom of your screen, this happened during a broadcast last night. Well, SABC News says it regrets the error and apologizes for any distress or inconvenience caused. To clarify, according to Ghana's Ministry of Health, these are the facts. Ghana has not recorded any case of Ebola virus. The Minister of Health, Kwaben Minta Akando, recently visited the points of entry as well as laboratories and treatment facilities as part of Ghana's routine preparedness efforts meant to strengthen the country's readiness to prevent and respond to any potential public health emergency. The proactive measures do not indicate an Ebola outbreak once again in Ghana.
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14: Why a official report to police station?
19: I'm going to be minya.
14: Okay, afi sa fi ya no waba.
19: Fi ya no waba.
14: This is a tron fresh.
19: I am in kwang. Report am cham no kwang so ye and ye. Say ye wusu wusu no ani.
14: Report am nani ne kwoye.
19: Owo newsroom o. 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
20: Oba.
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5: 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So that's it. Do Anna do Ensha. Anna means we need to be a bit 2 minutes. Me Anna means again my guy. Anna my damn fool. Ah, ono so ba me ho. Iti ni ono so friendly game. Anna my damn fool. Yes again he did do say when he did na my damn fool. He did 2 minutes. He can make again in Kasha. Anna mama. When I was here, he did do no. So at the end, I will hope we will win over Obano. The nation was open to him, and that's so. Hey, can any grand who are coming? Ah, you have one walk. I have the Yahoo Ma. Don't say they are beginning in anything. Now we are full.
0: Okay, that's it. Yes, you're that's it. I go for you.
6: What's
0: that?
6: Manuel.
0: Major Sobru.
6: What's that? What's that?
0: Hey, I put you a genuine. No?
6: Aha, come from Paul.
0: Come from Paul.
6: Hey, what's that? You're not really a fee.
0: Aye.
6: You what's that? You're not really a fee. My partner, my chair was able to get you. Now, what's that? I'm a banker. I'm a baba. I'm going to be on your money. I'm going to be on your money. Because I'm a baba. I'm a banker. I'm a contact here. And can go back. And then you're not going to be on your money. You're not going to be on your money. You're not going to be Ebi no dini ni an kofie akotire busia no. 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
0: Onye
6: bone dize ni an na te opa, onfara de no ten ba bi. 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
6: Ya osi begase.
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0: Okay.
6: Ya die. Wata kuni nyame nyema.
0: Bye bye.
3: Apia. I've read you use begani gabo no use.
0: Eh different.
3: Eh. Ye jobase.
0: Eh jobo ha. Ya ko jage say ya ko manhia.
3: Na
0: obi a person ne ne krom hene kofo ka akono.
3: So we are no. The big one also. The job one is
0: big. Yeah, yeah, yeah, yeah. Big four.
3: Big. But the word come from job one. Big job one.
0: Had any substitute?
3: Yeah, substitute. Ah, you want to create? Yeah. Okay.
7: Government was so.
0: Oh, big job them. Ah, we need pay.
3: Okay. It's been years since we've done
0: that. Okay.
3: You know, we're catching.
0: We're catching. Yeah. I go via.
8: Amen.
0: In the hour, yay!
8: Up yay!
0: Yay!
8: Up yay!
0: Yay! Me do so.
8: Oh, I do get God one day.
0: Amen.
8: A jump of profit, Babu Hawi.
0: Come on.
8: Me have one part. I was up here and Dela, opening for America, no fee, and I snatch him up. Let it be. Nanamo, Michel, why?
0: Nanamo, and you, T. Yajin, I want you.
8: Ale, kwa mese u.
0: Wo ye, mse bebe se ni nwia.
8: Wo nwia.
0: Ah, majima di.
3: Anema.
8: Eh, abuja zo mo na na na mo eh.
0: Obre pa na na mo bukuru.
8: Na ape.
0: Ye.
8: Ah, me am ho teni minister God go jump of profit o ba pa.
0: Eh.
8: Ah, ya wo pipi e jump on ta fe no bi sa boyo. Na yere na mo de ape ma ko na kan ni fie ho.
0: Mm.
8: Na di ka je ko di bua ko je. What the not what
0: the okay.
8: Okay. Okay. Okay. Okay. Okay.
0: Okay.
8: Okay. Okay.
0: Okay.
8: Okay. Okay. Okay. Okay.
0: Okay.
8: Okay. Okay. Okay. Okay. Okay. Okay. Okay. Okay. Okay. Okay.
0: Okay.
8: Okay. Okay. Okay. Okay. Okay. Okay. Okay. Okay. Okay. Okay. Okay. Okay. Okay. Okay. Okay. Okay. Wale yen omo de o ba no wa no no omo last born e be yan to so no e ma no e di wo de e do wa de wo bi e di ay agbe ba bi
0: yo
3: sabu o wa le kwet mi che obi e de ka
0: agofia o
9: ami fia
0: mi ni na we
9: kwa pia mi dan ko den jibu e sha ko mo
0: e ta fosi ye o na what is saying
9: kwa pia na na ma ra o ma ye won ye
0: come on
9: Ni bia boko ye.
0: Ra mi ho ye pa.
9: Han bo ho ban pa o.
0: Ame.
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0: That's it.
9: Bo ho ban.
0: Ame.
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0: That's it. 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
10: Okay.
0: Now, you are Hana or Freme. 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
10: Oh yes.
0: Ambo.
10: Oh yeah, but no good. Yes, I did be a. 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Did be another no. To be honest about your man.
0: Apayagun.
10: Ha. 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
0: I feel the crowd is going to me.
10: Yes. Brebo no so same about your man.
0: Ah, going to me.
10: Yes. It's but no good. Yeah.
0: Nembo.
10: Yeah, I was so.
0: Wa mafiyama.
10: Mafiyama.
0: Yele.
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1: she
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0: ah
1: so we push the crammer
0: away from an engine
1: ah
0: from an say about
1: draga it is that sadia so bre ma dia ma
0: eh
1: as a dibo fi
0: and am anem remi bi
1: am be ah
0: ya dia me pepper only say it me che
1: ah we to me che we say nkate we
0: to me che na
1: we to me so no
0: eh ya drop
1: we to me say dia nkwan
0: eh ya nkwan and a dibo na haban nso obi on say dibo he eh edro ho
1: eba
0: won se dibo no ho se no won se de ho no city oba nya five brother
1: yeah
0: sa na ti na ba ni free mu a yi dibo na ba ni free mu sa yi na dibo no free mu eh oha ta ye de five brother edro within short time wo se no nyina ba shrink eh
1: e bi she wa that I don't know okay we have four ye chaso
3: Isra. I'm not afraid to be different. I be loud and bold. I know they blend in.
4: Born from a vibrant culture, I did dance to the beat of my own drum. I be the vibe.
5: 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I be trailblazer. And that be my originality.
6: 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To honor people, enjoy your origin.
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8: Asua kwabena sije kan yampa wasi onipa nye asua ubuo nie enu nti ukasa tie komfo ye bia sanye owu ana ye nimguase komfo ye bi onfa nyamidin emapo ono enesese nke ye frene se onyami nipa ukona asua ya

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0: In music.
3: Forget everybody, yeah?
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3: Every year, we will give to you back.
0: So who is the goat? 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
1: 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That's yo. 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
1: 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What to say?
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2: 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A se mo ya le kan lo. E we be te na au.
1: Hmm.
2: Ni an ka sa mo lu ke mi u bi sa.
0: Hey, I just want to cocaine.
2: Ah, sure. Also, I'm not going to be able to do that. I can never go on them. You have no one to blame. If you know who you can call, I'm meant to be hiding in this video. And now I'm going to be doing it.
0: As I say, I'm not so sure what you'll be banned. No,
2: there be one way you'll be banned.
0: I want to be a animal.
2: I can
0: make
2: you to
0: be a animal. But I have bread, mum, and I am here quite fast. We need new animal cameras and why?
2: Never,
0: I wait, and yet, okay, I'm going to dream why I'm ready. Said the order, some shots here, no, I'm crying. And penny for us, I'll be over home before. Why? Okay, to the average mum. 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
0: now?
1: Only a mini juba.
0: Yeah, that's it. I was on for Sabbath, her quiet say, or defoil like your poker transier, and the traffic will crumble to draw. My message is all ba, or Nam Council or Oba. And you're a patron near channel, or bape, in any room. Now, if you can see a moon come out, die, you're the brand of my mouth for found in Jano, or so many be. Eti, there's that Matimina, DJ Frankie, send a dear social media, Fay Erica Champon, and a technician on duty, Chinchin Fidina, if Fuma. Brother Brown, as well reception hall, man, fee. Big Don Papa Dacon, security man on duty. 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
2: da so gu but when him say he dey dey buy
1: I need you
2: do one man say ah na ade no copy say dey buy
1: from my book na
2: it is a nipa no follow your dream dey na he dey
1: yeah
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1: amen
2: but enumere make tie for say tv na na ye hwe animu say almighty television
1: abedwa
2: abedru e say there we no kra hu hia say so you see the code and dada once can e kra be ba de ohwe ph1 o de beto onum be no
1: na ye no ahe almighty and nya beto so so a yi na firi ho
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1: ni so fe
2: and need down and need down if you na dey cause we pay program say e papa
1: yeah
2: say mba betre fidie so pese ohu international o pese ohu kwaku anansi money ya no nyina o di tv ni to where one touch
1: yeah
2: edem into obi anhwe bi
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1: 055-055-00-733-95-95-055-00-733-95-00-733-95-00-733-733.
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2: 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We need a D for Elijah my number.
1: Come on,
2: no ni me say obi pe encomption di ko deeper efidie so
1: die
2: say oba yanim
1: yeah
2: na say unya ba we say so e bo na
1: ma sha
2: say
1: yeah
2: say unya ba na wetim anim a enna enema ne ebie mo
1: yeah
2: ema yetimi ka wo niema ni
1: e wan so solution ni wo
2: good and the radio so there so fra ye yi enema kitwa bi na di a chere wo be say o pese ku deep ema wo hu se ah papa nyame ebie na ni a eji se oba dem o ye tena se one on one a ene ye ka wo yintasema mo hu se ampa de ye ka no atro bi ene medase
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1: Sah. Oluwa no no.
2: When we say on the 9th to 14th for the prophetic school.
1: Well, yes, yes. Said na no there no there no there.
2: Ubeji.
1: Me jina mo eh. And there say me am.
2: Yeah, sisters on bread.
1: Me no beba. No no kwa e beba ho kwa ansa. Say me free 26.
2: Okay.
1: Je o say beba ho ansa.
2: We say me beji mpae ba ansa na ma.
1: Yes, yes, yes. When am it be come recasa no of force one person order. It is say e beji mpae bo. Oh, here come was order.
2: Flight in corn, Mutanka.
1: Okay, the flight never come. Aye. Sister, what was the case yesterday?
5: Me bachani.
1: 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What about panen kawai?
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8: hello
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2: through prayer.
1: Works of faith connecting to
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2: Amen.
1: 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In the name of Jesus, any spirit that fight against your finances, pray now. To me be a sorry, any spirit that fight against your finances, we declare, let that spirit disappear now. Let that spirit disappear in the mind. In the name of Jesus, beyond the bar, a telebeba, Rakatiato, Lebanaba, a teleba, Rabadiato, Shadaba, Casaura, Timidanko, Mibiaman and a bompa, to me Biaba, a solid Tem Sikasem, a Wuyasutema, a Nangbrea, we declare a Priana, a telebeba, a telebeba, a telebeba, a Rabadiato, Shadaba, a Rabanaba, a teleba, a Rabanaba, a telebeba, a telebebanaba, beyond. 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
2: connected to
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0: 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Yes, Lord. 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
1: Jesus. 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
1: Jesus. 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
0: Bible show be into me ko hode for ni fear. Am ko for na japade ni so. Just a watch chain and sa. Ye bomb pa ya se ba denya ko. 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Let me tell you the sometimes o hode for no se urade an strike da o hode for na. You can't even see for what. Oh ho ni muda. But ye bomb pa. 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strong man fall down by your tender, fall down by your tender, fall down. None of them are here. La Piara, La Piara, Atelaba, Atelaba. May the tender of the Lord strike that person out.
1: Amen.
0: 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May the tender of the Lord strike them now.
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1: Amen.
0: May the Lord strike them down.
1: Amen.
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0: Uradie. Ipiema no. Na me bomba. Muagrada. And strike you all. Muagrada. In case you also. And we are so there. Be on the bomba. Bomba. Bomba. 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To me be a power of waffle, to me be a new power of waffle, for may the candle of the Lord strike them now. Oh Lord, may the Lord strike them now. May the Lord strike them. Shelebea, atelebea, atelebea. 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May the Lord try them now. May the Lord try them now. May the Lord try them now. In the name of Jesus.
1: Jesus. Jesus Christ.
0: Your bomb pad was shared in sir. Said to me be a solidity of waffle or brabomo. We need be a solidity of waffle or brabomo. We declare and we pray for you tonight. May the Lord strike them now.
1: Amen.
0: May the Lord strike them now.
1: Amen.
0: May the tender love the Lord strike them now.
1: Amen.
0: Hallelujah. 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Yes, no show radinya kuponsa. 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
0: 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Eh ye juma.
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0: And yet, you may be. And the mighty name of Jesus. 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
2: Shram Mensu If you want trouble to another
0: Yes
2: 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I'm a 12 shot. 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No on the final year JSS 3. 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
0: 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edge man I didn't know who to say open man's woman
1: yes
0: your bomb head to be a woman yeah me had me chinana probably never had to be shot so none of us said the answer about concerning the bar say I won't never know banning you not know for and I can crack out of an emma a resort to cancer
1: yes
0: in China might not be ready cancer but the blah blah boom
1: yes
0: but also then I bet or then a phone or then a picture bet you I'm ready for. I'm ready for bombpire man. Okay, I say, baby, you need the AC. After the time, a doctor and share and say, I'm going back to the hospital. Okay, no doctor, no care. Check us, baby. We are doctors, no. Baby, I'm going to be. Hallelujah.
1: My God.
0: Idea, if we have cancer, cancer, so you are here. This is your main one. But by the grace of God and by the prayer on this altar, and your papa, they say, I'm going to be. I didn't know. Two idea. Ever seen that? I'm going to be. I'm going to be. I'm going to be. so yale yale yale sa o yale ene empire bonti oh my god what my treasures am sinawie so for e dey na work nyame dey nyame ye dey anu ode anu ode
4: ne ba ne dey na surprising
0: very surprising
4: because eh here ya dey awuna owo ma
0: ya
4: mania owo mu
0: so for atu obi o doctor ne say cancer ye ko ye ye ya ya no pressure master so
4: that's
0: pass through that pain
4: so ade dey awuna ona musa ade yade sa yade sa yade sa ona yeah. Yakopon di for ebom
0: ebom puni mpulu
4: hallelujah
0: my god
4: and I'm say e wade yakopon de nas mama ne di for ya ye siamanti o kan ye eye adjuma
0: eye adjuma
4: ayare sa soronko
0: ha ya ya ya
4: ebra abofra no she say adi daughters for nyina because daughter your doctor o hwe no
0: o hwe no
4: if you no crab no hwe na she say adi ni sama
0: adi ni sama
4: can only be god
0: yami ad match na yami ad match be bibia obi atujira na no now so ye de ebra bi amen be bibia wo koma sia bia ti unya odia dance is how what is of na me me tie mo tie mo tie wa na me ma be le ba 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0519 11 52 91 0519 11 52 91 0519 11 52 91 0519 11 52 91 kaneba to jidia na mona so bere bi de nyame ye no ono mu pa adjuma omo mu peska ye adjuma nyame de dom ne ma dan ne da rese ni obi a wo peska ye 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
0: 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Hello, good evening. What are you saying? You can see you nipple boss or bump and watch you when you're busy with you. You nipple boss or bump. But only know from only a phone. But
6: you're
0: busy with you. But you're infinite as a friend. I didn't say. I just so. I didn't have a simple home by a month.
6: For the past 1 month.
0: But your old voice and you're in 2 cars and you.
6: Nine right,
0: yoya. Yeah.
6: For the past 1 month, MBS
0: Fansato so ni ya mon pae ma Fansato so e wo Jesus Christ demo ye to ya le bi asifu won anim e firi na kwanyame adu me chambe fredia dance ye sat tumi bia edi unya pese woka dem ye chem wo yes 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number 17 Deuteronomy 16:17 or see each of you must bring a gift in proportion to the way the Lord God has blessed you wase kwen ya miafa so we shira o insofo enti kwen ya mefa so be we shira na odema 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
4: yeah
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